0: They added that one person was killed and four others were wounded. The U.S. military has not commented on any incident in the Strait so far. Celine Dion was welcomed back on stage Saturday night in Paris. Dion started her Paris residency before a sold-out crowd on her first full concert in 6 years following health problems. Here's ABC's Lama Hassan.
1: Celine visibly emotional when she ascended on stage.
2: I made a promise. I made a promise to come back and to be back on stage. So here I am.
1: A far cry from where she was back in August 2022, suffering severely from stiff person syndrome.
2: It's like, I know what I want to do.
1: Her documentary showed just how determined she was to get back on stage.
0: She performed before about 33,000 fans. This is the Canadian Press. In sports, Vladimir Guerrero Jr. smacked his first homer of the season at Rogers Centre in an 8-1 rubber match win against the Baltimore Orioles. Guerrero's long-awaited blast down the left field line and into the Blue Jays' dugout arrived in his 68th home game and 252nd at-bat in Toronto. The Montreal Canadiens have signed Zachary Bolduc to a 4-year contract. The average annual value of the deal is $4.2 million U.S. Canada's Marco Arup finished second in the men's 800 meters at the World Athletic Ultimate Championship. The Edmonton native crossed the finish line in 1 minute 42.28 seconds. In the men's 200 final, 7-time Olympic medalist Andre DeGrasse finished 5th with a time of 19.92 seconds, while Toronto's Aaron Brown placed 7th at 20.23. And Canada remained undefeated with an 80-37 win over Brazil in Group A action at the Wheelchair Basketball World Championships. Canada will finish the group stage with a game against Great Britain on Tuesday. From the Canadian Press, I'm Hannah Stolz.
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5: It's almost time for the draw of the year. 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
2: 1898. The Klondike Gold Rush was in full swing. The tiny village of Caribou Crossing was witnessing firsthand the largest mass movement of humanity in North American history. Johnny Johns was born that year. One time in the 50s, the Duke of Edinburgh asked him where he was born. In typical Johnny humor, he answered, "Under a spruce tree." Not quite. But the village, later known as Carcross, was his lifelong home. Young Johnny grew up with the greats of the gold rush all around him. Skookum Jim, Patsy Henderson, Taggish Charlie, they were all there in Johnny's formative years. By the time he turned 17, Johnny Johns had become a full-fledged big game guide. In 1918, years ahead of his time, he placed an ad in Outdoor Life magazine. Soon, the young man had more rich American hunters knocking at his door than he could handle. He quickly became known throughout North America as a guide who could guarantee a trophy. By the 1930s, he was guiding as many as a dozen hunters at a time, each paying $100 a day. Huge money back then. He loved to say that as a guide, he provided everything needed for a hunt, except liquor and women. "Bring your own," Johnny told his guests. Hunts with Johnny often yielded Boone and Crockett records of Doll sheep, woodland caribou, and Southern Lakes moose. One photo shows Johnny dwarfed by a massive moose rack. He recalled that photo was taken in the Wheaton River Valley on the last day of a hunt in 1942. He remembered that he let loose his patented moose call over a moose pasture, and 12 moose stood up to have a look. When the Alaska Highway construction brought another wave of newcomers to the Yukon, in the form of the American Army, Johnny was hired as a guide to help

0: survey the route between Carcross and Teslin. The U.S. government paid him $26 a day, plus $2 for each of his 8 horses. $42 a day was big money then. With his guiding and other work, Johnny Johns was rarely short of that necessary commodity, but he was also generous to a fault. He had 3 children, including Art Johns, who learned the big game trade working with his dad, and many grandchildren who in later years gave Johnny great pleasure when they would show up en masse and unannounced at his home. In the early 1980s, he finally gave up his lifelong career of big game outfitting, though he still took visitors to his favorite fishing holes in the southern lakes that he loved. The last time I saw Johnny Johns was in 1986. He was singing and telling stories at the kitchen table of our mutual friend Willard in Carcross. Willard asked Johnny to recite a poem he had written while on a hunt with a longtime American friend, William Buchan. Johnny said that he and Buchan decided to sit around a camp instead of hunting, and they composed the poem which sums up his attitude to life. I remember a tear in Johnny's eye as he recited the poem, the last verse of which goes, "I'll tell the piper what to play until the fates my threads have spun. Death never takes a holiday. It's time to get some living done." Johnny Johns did some living.
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1: From the National Newsroom of the Canadian Press, I'm Hannah Stolz. French President Emmanuel Macron will meet Prime Minister Mark Carney on September 20th to discuss energy and defense partnerships. Carney's office says talks will cover aerospace, critical minerals, quantum satellites, and supercomputing, alongside broader economic and security cooperation between Canada and France. Carney's also traveling to Europe this week for his first meeting with the United Kingdom's Prime Minister. Prime Minister Mark Carney says Canada has an unprecedented opportunity to build up the economy as global investors descend in Toronto for a high-stakes summit, and teased that a number of deals have already been signed.
2: Tomorrow, something remarkable will happen. The world's largest investors, managing over $120 trillion of assets, will come to peer into our shop window because the world is looking at Canada differently. And I suggest we should look at ourselves differently too.
1: Hundreds of executives and global asset managers are arriving in Toronto for Canada's first ever investment summit to get a look at the major projects in various stages of development. The summit is a key part of Carney's plan for stimulating $1 trillion in investment in Canada over the next 5 years. Last month, a 29-year-old black woman was found hanging from a tree in Mississippi. This weekend, authorities in Jackson announced an arrest and tell us there are more to come. ABC's Andrew Dunbart is following the development in the case.
3: Authorities say a man has now been arrested and that more are expected. After a black woman was found in a hanging position behind a tree in Mississippi last month.
4: This has been ruled a homicide by the medical examiner's office.
3: Police arresting 51-year-old Jacquez Ratcliffe in connection to the death of 29-year-old mother of four, Tayshia Fortune. Police say Ratcliffe had some type of association with Fortune, but not releasing any more details about their alleged relationship.
1: Investigators aren't saying how the woman was killed, saying releasing the evidence could jeopardize the investigation. While attending the Irish Open in Dunburg Sunday, U.S. President Donald Trump spoke with reporters, appearing to dismiss concerns raised by AI officials, including Anthropic and OpenAI's CEOs, on the dangers posed by artificial intelligence and its rapid development. Trump says he's concerned about keeping the U.S. number one in the AI race with China.
5: Whoever wins, AI wins. And we can put guardrails, we can do this and that, but I think you have a lot of negative forces that are bringing it up that

0: shouldn't be bringing it up.
1: The CEO of Anthropic says the AI industry should slow its rapid development and give safety measures time to catch up. Blue Jays pitcher Dylan Cease has replaced his Eve of Toronto painting in manager John Schneider's office with a new Tom Selleck-inspired piece. Cease says the colorful artwork was inspired by Selleck's mustache and movies like Mr. Baseball and Quigley Down Under, and it took about 3 hours to complete. This is the Canadian Press. In sports, Vladimir Guerrero Jr. smacked his first homer of the season at Rogers Centre in an 8-1 rubber match win against the Baltimore Orioles. Guerrero's long-awaited blast down the left field line and into the Blue Jays' dugout arrived in his 68th home game and 252nd at-bat in Toronto. The Montreal Canadiens have signed Zachary Bolduc to a 4-year contract. The average annual value of the deal is $4.2 million U.S. Canada's Marco Arup finished second in the men's 800 meters at the World Athletic Ultimate Championship. The Edmonton native crossed the finish line in 1 minute 42.28 seconds. In the men's 200 final, 7-time Olympic medalist Andre DeGrasse finished 5th with a time of 19.92 seconds, while Toronto's Aaron Brown placed 7th at 20.23. And Canada remained undefeated with an 80-37 win over Brazil in Group A action at the Wheelchair Basketball World Championships. Canada will finish the group stage with a game against Great Britain on Tuesday. From the Canadian Press, I'm Hannah Stolz.
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1: So anyways, I says to him, I says, I don't know how we're going to figure out the sandwich situation. 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
0: 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Loving you, loving us. 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
1: So went down, we went to the store, picked up a jar of mayonnaise.
0: Oh my gosh, is this guy for real? 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
1: From the National Newsroom of the Canadian Press, I'm Hannah Stolz. Prime Minister Mark Carney is set to meet French President Emmanuel Macron next week.
2: The Prime Minister's office says Carney will travel to the French territory off the coast of Newfoundland on September 20th for talks on aerospace, energy, and critical minerals. The statement adds that the pair will also talk about quantum satellites and supercomputing. Carney is set to meet with his counterpart in the United Kingdom this week, Andy Burham, for the first time on a three-day trip to Europe. From the Canadian Press, I'm Don Mitchell.
1: Sports organizations and companies are urging Canada and the U.S. to suspend tariffs on sporting goods, warning they're raising costs and discouraging participation. The dispute escalated after failed August trade talks, with both countries imposing tariffs on equipment, including hockey gear, golf products, fishing rods, swimwear, and ski clothes. Retailers say costs could force shipment delays, cancellations, and price increases that would ultimately be passed on to consumers. The threat is growing from Iranian-backed Houthi rebels in Yemen. The group has tightened its grip on another crucial waterway, which is an alternative to the Strait of Hormuz for global shipping by using the Red Sea. ABC foreign correspondent Lama Hassan reports.
3: Iran-backed Houthi rebels threatening another vital shipping route in the Middle East, with the Strait of Hormuz, that other vital shipping lane, effectively closed down for more than 6 months. This amid growing concerns in the region as the critical east-west oil pipeline in Saudi was forced to shut down as a precautionary measure after multiple drone attacks by another Iranian-backed group in Iraq.
1: Iraqi officials have launched an investigation, confirming the attack came from their country. No one has claimed responsibility yet. U.S. President Donald Trump is blaming Ukraine's President Volodymyr Zelensky for escalating diesel prices, insisting the strikes on Russian oil refineries are causing a global shortage. Here's ABC foreign correspondent Marcus Moore.
4: President is blaming global diesel shortages on Ukraine's attacks on Russian oil production sites. Trump is telling Ukraine's President Zelensky to stop those strikes, which have caused shortages in Russia. Trump not mentioning a Russian drone attack on a train at Ukraine's border with Poland. Passengers evacuating before the strike.
1: Another contributing factor is the U.S. war on Iran, according to the International Energy Agency. A report issued by the group shows Gulf countries are exporting significantly less than they did before the U.S. conflict started. Canadian boxing legend George Chuvalo died Saturday in Toronto on his 89th birthday after a career defined by extraordinary toughness and resilience. The five-time Canadian heavyweight champion fought nearly 100 times, was never knocked out, and famously went the distance twice with Muhammad Ali. And Helen Mirren, Penelope Cruz, and Seth Rogen are stars being honored at the Toronto International Film Festival's Tribute Awards Gala. TIFF premieres continue with Jesse Eisenberg's The Debut and Love of Your Life, while Prime Minister Mark Carney is expected at a TIFF event. This is the Canadian Press. In sports, Vladimir Guerrero Jr. smacked his first homer of the season at Rogers Centre in an 8-1 rubber match win against the Baltimore Orioles. Guerrero's long-awaited blast down the left field line and into the Blue Jays' dugout arrived in his 68th

0: 8th home game and 252nd at bat in Toronto. The Montreal Canadiens have signed Zachary Bolduc to a four-year contract. The average annual value of the deal is $4.2 million U.S. Canada's Marco Arup finished second in the men's 800 meters at the World Athletic Ultimate Championship. The Edmonton native crossed the finish line in 1 minute 42.28 seconds. In the men's 200 final, seven-time Olympic medalist Andre DeGrasse finished fifth with a time of 19.92 seconds, while Toronto's Aaron Brown placed seventh at 20.23. And Canada remained undefeated with an 80-37 win over Brazil in Group A action at the Wheelchair Basketball World Championships. Canada will finish the group stage with a game against Great Britain on Tuesday. From the Canadian Press, I'm Hannah Stolz.
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2: 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Ifta, do I ever have a list for you?
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1: From the National Newsroom of the Canadian Press, I'm Hannah Stoles. Canadian and French leaders meet next week to talk energy and defense partnerships. Prime Minister Mark Carney and President Emmanuel Macron also plan to discuss aerospace, energy, and critical minerals, as well as quantum satellites and supercomputing. Speaking to business leaders and politicians ahead of his key investment summit, Prime Minister Mark Carney says the world is looking at Canada differently and that Canada should do the same.
2: We are a kind, generous, hardworking, and ambitious people. We have what the world wants. The energy, the resources, the talent, the technology, the capital. And our greatest strength is something that can't be found on any balance sheet. Trust.
1: Hundreds of executives and global asset managers are arriving in Toronto for Canada's first ever investment summit to get a look at major projects in various stages of development. Carney teased that a number of deals have already been signed and said business leaders should take advantage of investors who manage more than $120 trillion in assets. Religious and civil liberty groups have opposed new measures from the Quebec government that limit where people can pray. The rules include a ban on prayer rooms in public institutions such as universities, colleges, and transit agencies. Concerns revolve around freedom of religion and assembly, as well as the potential to sow division in the province. As the world's top tech executives consider limiting AI abilities, U.S. President Donald Trump is calling for the opposite. ABC's Stephen Portnoy reports.
3: President Trump downplayed the concerns, saying he was more worried about America being eclipsed by China in the AI race.
4: We can put guardrails, we can do this and that, but I think you have a lot of negative forces that are bringing it up that shouldn't be bringing it up. And they're bringing up things that won't happen.
3: Former President Barack Obama now urges fellow Democrats to make AI a central part of their agenda ahead of the midterms. Now, some Republicans have joined Democrats in calling for AI kill switches.
1: The president spoke a day after Dario Amodei, CEO of the artificial intelligence company Anthropic, said the industry should put the brakes on its fast-moving development to give safety measures time to catch up. The CEO of Ryanair drawing criticism online after he appeared to dispute a passenger's claim of being partially sucked out of one of the airline's planes back in July. ABC News transportation correspondent Gio Benitez explains.
5: Passenger Lubosha Karavich, shown with injuries to his neck and shoulder after the window shattered shortly after takeoff on a flight from Greece to Germany. The CEO of Ryanair, Michael O'Leary, now saying he wasn't partially out of the window. This is the second time O'Leary has spoken out on the incident. NTSB Chair Jennifer Homendy previously criticizing him for publicly discussing possible causes before the investigation is complete.
1: Flight attendants reported hearing and feeling a loud continuous vibration and seeing a small amount of smoke before the oxygen masks dropped. This is the Canadian Press. In sports, Christian Ramirez's second goal of the game, scoring in the 60th minute, snapped a 1-1 tie and lifted the visiting Austin FC to a 2-1 Major League Soccer victory over the Western Conference leading Vancouver Whitecaps. The Vancouver Rise scored 3 goals in 7 minutes en route to a 4-0 Northern Super League win over the visiting Ottawa Rapid. Vladimir Guerrero Jr. hit his first home run of the season at home as the Toronto Blue Jays beat the visiting Baltimore Orioles 8-1 at Rogers Centre. The Jays remain one game back of the Cleveland Guardians for the final AL wildcard berth. The Montreal Canadiens have signed Zachary Bolduc to a 4-year contract. The average annual value of the deal is $4.2 million U.S. He had 12 goals and 18 assists in 78 regular season games in 2025 and 26. And Christina Buxa of Spain defeated Canadian wildcard Bianca Andreescu in the opening round of the WTA 500 tournament in Mexico. From the Canadian Press, I'm Hannah Stoles.
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1: From the National Newsroom of the Canadian Press, I'm Hannah Stoles. Prime Minister Mark Carney says Canada is not looking to become a member of the European Union, but is seeking a unique alliance with the economic bloc. Carney says Canada will begin discussions with the EU forged on common values, priorities, and strengths. The Prime Minister says the world has become more dangerous and divided, and that friends need to stick together in these times. French President Emmanuel Macron will meet with Prime Minister Mark Carney next week. The leaders are discussing aerospace, energy, defense, and critical minerals. Carney says the two countries share a history and common values, and that working together is to the benefit of both nations. The Prime Minister is also set to meet with his counterpart in the United Kingdom for the first time this week during a three-day trip to Europe. Quebec's new restrictions on prayer are changing the rules at public workplaces and university campuses, with employees and students facing new limits on where they can pray.
2: Montreal's transit agency says employees can no longer pray anywhere on STM property, including in four wellness rooms where prayer had previously been allowed. Workers can leave STM property to pray during unpaid breaks. At the Université de Montréal, managers and security staff are being given guidance on the new rules, and anyone who wants to pray will be asked to leave campus. Université du Québec à Montréal says it did not have dedicated prayer spaces and will comply with the law. The rules also restrict collective religious practices on public roads and in parks unless municipalities grant permission. The Montreal police have not said how the restrictions will be enforced. David Augustine, The Canadian Press.
1: There was a strike on a ship in the Strait of Hormuz Sunday as rising gas prices continue to put pressure on consumers. ABC foreign correspondent Lama Hassan reports.
3: In the Persian Gulf, an Iranian commercial ship hit. At least one person was killed. President Trump refusing to answer when asked if the U.S. was responsible. No confirmation from CENTCOM. In the U.S., gas prices going up.
4: I think they're insanely high, insanely high. I don't think it's fair right now to the consumers.
3: While diesel continues to break records, pushing up the cost of nearly everything Americans buy.
1: President Trump is blaming Ukraine's President Volodymyr Zelensky for escalating diesel prices, insisting the strikes on Russian oil refineries are causing a global shortage. Celine Dion was welcomed back on stage Saturday night in Paris. Dion started her Paris residency before a sold-out crowd, her first concert in 6 years following health problems. Here's ABC's Lama Hassan.
3: The City of Light illuminating. Celine Dion began her residency in a sold-out crowd of 35,000 people. Fans from around the world gathering in Paris to see the long-awaited performances.
5: She's here and we are here to see her.
3: A triumphant return, 6 years in the making.
1: The five-time Grammy winner was visibly emotional when she ascended on stage. This is the Canadian Press. In sports, Christian Ramirez's second goal of the game, scoring in the 60th minute, snapped a 1-1 tie and lifted the visiting Austin FC to a 2-1 Major League Soccer victory over the Western Conference leading Vancouver Whitecaps. The Vancouver Rise scored 3 goals in 7 minutes en route to a 4-0 Northern Super League win over the visiting Ottawa Rapid. Vladimir Guerrero Jr. hit his first home run of the season at home as the Toronto Blue Jays beat the visiting Baltimore Orioles 8-1 at Rogers Centre. The Jays remain one game back of the Cleveland Guardians for the final AL wildcard berth. The Montreal Canadiens have signed Zachary Bolduc to a 4-year contract. The average annual value of the deal is $4.2 million U.S. He had 12 goals and 18 assists in 78 regular season games in 2025 and 26. And Cristina Buxa of Spain defeated Canadian wildcard Bianca Andreescu in the opening round of the WTA 500 tournament in Mexico. From the Canadian Press, I'm Hannah Stoles.
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6: So that's why I had to get the cream for the toe fungus, which is funny because I originally thought it was maybe related to that digestion issue I was having.
0: Okay, just ew. Loving you.

is over, and we're just getting warmed up. 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

Surprised we're still playing hit after hit? Don't be. Sometimes our announcers lock themselves out of the booth. 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
1: So what you're going to want to do is drive on down past the old signpost. 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
1: From the National Newsroom of the Canadian Press, I'm Hannah Stolz. Prime Minister Mark Carney says Canada isn't looking to become a member of the European Union, but it is seeking a unique alliance with the economic bloc. Carney says Canada will begin discussions with the European Union forged on

0: human values, priorities, and strengths. He says the world has become dangerous and divided, and that allies need to stick together. His remarks come amid an escalating trade war between Canada and the United States. House Minority Leader Hakeem Jeffries says U.S. President Donald Trump's tariffs are hurting Americans.
1: We have to end the Trump tariffs, because we know the Trump tariffs have increased costs on everyday Americans by thousands of dollars per year. We've got to stop this reckless and costly war of choice in Iran, which has skyrocketed gas prices to the highest levels, for instance, on Labor Day, ever seen in the United States of America.
0: The most recent formal negotiations between Canada and the United States ended August 21st. Protests are planned for Ottawa's high-stakes summit aimed at attracting new investment to Canada.
2: Organizers of the demonstrations believe Prime Minister Mark Carney is keeping company with business leaders they say are exacerbating global crises. Hundreds of executives and global asset managers are arriving in Toronto for Canada's first-ever investment summit to get a look at major projects in various stages of development. Labor unions, Indigenous leaders, and climate and housing advocates are expected to mobilize early this week. Several organizers say they reject the government's plan to put Canada's economic future in the hands of CEOs and worry about public services, pipelines, and arms manufacturing. Don Mitchell, The Canadian Press.
0: Religious and civil liberties group have opposed new measures from the Quebec government that limit where people can pray. The rules include a ban on prayer rooms and public institutions such as universities, colleges, and transit agencies. After the call from Anthropic's CEO to slow down AI, other tech leaders are joining in. Here's ABC's Stephen Portnoy.
3: The world's leading tech execs joining chorus of concern about AI. The men atop such firms as SpaceX, Google, and OpenAI, all rivals who've raced to create models that work faster than any human, all now saying they agree it's time to slow down the development of artificial intelligence. Anthropic CEO Dario Amodei urges fellow executives to pace the growth of their systems, writing of his fear that rogue AI agents could be capable of taking over the entire internet within the next 6 to 12 months.
0: U.S. President Donald Trump is downplaying the need to check AI development, saying he's worried about ceding America's edge over China in a global competition. And American comedian Chris Rock says his film Misty Green is partly about pushing back against Hollywood's tendency to portray black women as relentlessly positive characters. The comedian, who wrote, directed, and stars in the film, says he wanted its central character to be complicated and messy. The film, about a down-on-her-luck actress trying to make a Hollywood comeback, is Rock's most dramatic project yet. This is the Canadian Press. In sports, Christian Ramirez's second goal of the game, scoring in the 60th minute, snapped a 1-1 tie and lifted the visiting Austin FC to a 2-1 Major League Soccer victory over the Western Conference leading Vancouver Whitecaps. The Vancouver Rise scored 3 goals in 7 minutes en route to a 4-0 Northern Super League win over the visiting Ottawa Rapid. Vladimir Guerrero Jr. hit his first home run of the season at home as the Toronto Blue Jays beat the visiting Baltimore Orioles 8-1 at Rogers Centre. The Jays remain one game back of the Cleveland Guardians for the final AL wildcard berth. The Montreal Canadiens have signed Zachary Bolduc to a 4-year contract. The average annual value of the deal is $4.2 million U.S. He had 12 goals and 18 assists in 78 regular season games in 2025 and 26. And Cristina Buxa of Spain defeated Canadian wildcard Bianca Andreescu in the opening round of the WTA 500 tournament in Mexico. From the Canadian Press, I'm Hannah Stolz.
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1: From the National Newsroom of the Canadian Press, I'm Karen Rebo. Prime Minister Mark Carney says the world is looking at Canada differently and that Canada should do the same. Hundreds of executives and global asset managers are arriving in Toronto for the start Monday of Canada's first ever investment summit. They'll get a look at major projects at various stages of development. The two-day summit is a key part of Carney's plan for stimulating $1 trillion in investment in Canada over the next 5 years. Prime Minister Carney says Canada is not looking to become a member of the European Union, but is seeking a unique alliance with the economic bloc. While on the red carpet Sunday evening at the Toronto International Film Festival, Carney was asked by CBC Radio Canada his thoughts about a Wall Street Journal report that suggested he was exploring whether Canada

0: Canada could become an associate member of the EU.
1: We share the same values, we have the same priorities, and we have very complementary strengths. We're stronger together, and this is at a time where the world's more dangerous and divided, and friends need to stick together these times.
0: His remarks come amid an escalating trade war between Canada and the U.S. Now, on his return from Ireland Sunday night, U.S. President Donald Trump briefly spoke with the press on board Air Force One, once again entertaining questions. Among the questions, the administration's relationship with Canada. A nation known for its politeness is not how Trump saw his interaction with our prime minister and other leaders.
2: I find Canada to be the worst country to deal with.
3: Really?
2: The most difficult country. With that being said, they're dying to make a deal.
3: Why is that?
2: I find Canada to be very, very difficult to deal with. Their leaders, not the people. The people are fantastic.
0: Last month, Trump said he would double the auto tariff on Canada to 50% in January. As the world's top tech executives consider limiting AI's abilities, President Trump is calling for the opposite. Here's ABC's Stephen Portnoy.
4: Speaking with reporters on his trip to Ireland, President Trump downplayed the concerns, saying he was more worried about America being eclipsed by China in the AI race.
2: We can put guardrails, we can do this and that, but I think you have a lot of negative forces that are bringing it up that shouldn't be bringing it up, and they're bringing up things that won't happen.
4: Former President Barack Obama now urges fellow Democrats to make AI a central part of their agenda ahead of the midterms. Now, some Republicans have joined Democrats in calling for AI kill switches.
0: And boxing legend George Schiavolo is being remembered for his resilience. The five-time Canadian heavyweight champ and two-time world heavyweight challenger, Schiavolo died in Toronto on Saturday on his 89th birthday. Schiavolo's son, Mitchell, says his father was an extraordinarily resilient man, both inside and outside the ring. Apart from boxing, he was known for his decades-long fight against drugs campaign that took him to schools across the country. This is the Canadian Press. In sports, the Toronto Blue Jays host the Detroit Tigers for a three-game series that opens Monday. The Jays won two of three weekend games against the visiting Baltimore Orioles, including Sunday's 8-1 rubber match victory. Cleveland won its game Sunday, too, so the Jays remain a game behind the Guardians for the third and final AL wildcard spot. In NFL action, Josh Allen threw a 34-yard touchdown pass to Joshua Palmer with 1:36 left to lift the visiting Buffalo Bills to a 36-31 win over the Houston Texans in a back-and-forth season opener. And in soccer, a frustrating result Sunday evening for the Vancouver Whitecaps. Christian Ramirez scored twice and Austin FC downed the host Caps 2-1. Vancouver's head coach, Jesper Sorensen, says his team just wasn't at its best.
5: Today we made it difficult for ourselves, I would say. The first goal and also the somewhat in the second, but especially the first goal.
0: From the Canadian Press, I'm Karen Rebo.
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0: Happy birthday! 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

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Wait, The Mush? 96.1 The Crush. No, what is going on here? Wait, this doesn't sound right. 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Nailed it.

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1: From the National Newsroom of the Canadian Press, I'm Karen Rebo. Hundreds of executives and global asset managers are arriving in Toronto for Canada's first ever investment summit to get a look at major projects in various stages of development. Welcoming business leaders and politicians at the Royal Ontario Museum ahead of this summit, Prime Minister Mark Carney says the world is looking at Canada differently and that Canada should do the same.
2: We are kind, generous, hardworking and ambitious people. We have what the world wants. The energy, the resources, the talent, the technology, the capital. And our greatest strength is something that can't be found on any balance sheet. Trust.
1: Carney teased that a number of deals have already been signed, and he said business leaders should take advantage of the investors who manage more than $120 trillion in assets. Alberta's police watchdog has been called in to investigate the officer-involved fatal shooting of a man in West Edmonton. Edmonton police were called Sunday morning with a report that a man with a firearm had entered the home and that a woman and infant had been shot. They say officers arriving at the scene were met by witnesses and the injured parties, and that soon after, the adult male suspect opened the front door bearing a firearm. Police say the 36-year-old man was given verbal direction but did not comply, and three officers then discharged their firearms. They say the man was arrested but died at the scene, while two women and an infant were taken to hospital with non-life-threatening injuries. No officers were hurt, and the Alberta Serious Incident Response Team will probe the case. British Columbia's ferry operator says two people were

0: pulled from the waters between the Lower Mainland and Vancouver Island after their fishing vessel sank. BC Ferries Sheila Reynolds says the marine rescue happened Sunday afternoon following reports of people in the water. Reynolds says two ferry boats, the Spirit of British Columbia and Coastal Renaissance, launched separate rescue craft and the two boaters were brought to the Tsawwassen Terminal on the mainland. The ferry service did not have details on the condition of those rescued. The rescue operation delayed sailings and delays were to be expected for other sailings late Sunday. Wisconsin Congressman and gubernatorial candidate Tom Tiffany spoke publicly on Sunday afternoon for the first time since he was in a small plane that made an emergency landing in Lake Wausau the day before. Tiffany said he was in a small plane returning from an event when the plane lost power on approach to Wausau Airport. He says they waited for help on top of the plane until the aircraft sank. Then they swam to a shallow part of the lake.
1: There were two boats that came to our location. They found us and they hauled us in the boats and took us away to the ambulances.
0: Tiffany and the pilot both suffered minor injuries. This is the Canadian Press. In sports, the Toronto Blue Jays host the Detroit Tigers for a three-game series that opens Monday. The Jays won two of three weekend games against the visiting Baltimore Orioles, including Sunday's 8-1 rubber match victory. Cleveland won its game Sunday too, so the Jays remain a game behind the Guardians for the third and final AL wildcard spot. In NFL action, Josh Allen threw a 34-yard touchdown pass to Joshua Palmer with 1:36 left to lift the visiting Buffalo Bills to a 36-31 win over the Houston Texans in a back-and-forth season opener. And in soccer, a frustrating result Sunday evening for the Vancouver Whitecaps. Christian Ramirez scored twice and Austin FC downed the host Caps 2-1. Vancouver's head coach, Jesper Sorensen, says his team just wasn't at its best.
2: Today we made it difficult for ourselves, I would say. The first goal and also the somewhat in the second, but especially the first goal.
0: From the Canadian Press, I'm Karen Rebo.
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0: 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But
1: you'll never guess my secret identity.
0: We're also
2: from the National Newsroom of the Canadian Press, I'm Karen Rebo. Prime Minister Mark Carney says the world is looking at Canada differently and that Canada should do the same. Hundreds of executives and global asset managers are arriving in Toronto for the start Monday of Canada's first ever investment summit. They'll get a look at major projects at various stages of development. The two-day summit is a key part of Carney's plan for stimulating $1 trillion in investment in Canada over the next 5 years. Prime Minister Carney says Canada is not looking to become a member of the European Union, but is seeking a unique alliance with the economic bloc. While on the red carpet Sunday evening at the Toronto International Film Festival, Carney was asked his thoughts about a Wall Street Journal report that suggested he was exploring whether Canada could become an associate member of the EU.
3: We share the same values, we have the same priorities, and we have very complementary strengths. We're stronger together, and this is at a time where the world's more dangerous and divided, and friends need to stick together at these times.
2: His remarks come amid an escalating trade war between Canada and the U.S. Now, on his return from Ireland Sunday night, U.S. President Donald Trump briefly spoke with the press on board Air Force One. Among the questions, the administration's relationship with Canada. A nation known for its politeness is not how Trump saw his interaction with our prime minister and other leaders.
4: I find Canada to be the worst country to deal with.
5: Really?
4: The most difficult country. With that being said, they're dying to make a deal.
5: Why is
4: I find Canada to be very, very difficult to deal with.
2: Alberta's police watchdog has been

0: Edmonton police were called Sunday morning with a report that a man with a firearm had entered the home and that a woman and infant had been shot. They say arriving officers were met by witnesses and the injured parties, and soon after, the adult male suspect opened the front door bearing a firearm. Police say the 36-year-old man was given verbal direction but did not comply, and three officers then discharged their firearms. They say the man was arrested but died at the scene. Two women and an infant were taken to hospital with non-life-threatening injuries. And Jesse Eisenberg, the comedic actor who starred in The Social Network, is at the Toronto International Film Festival with his latest offering called The Debut. Here's Canadian Press reporter Sandra Ezekwazili.
1: Eisenberg directed the comedy, which is about a woman who lands a role in a community theater production and then becomes obsessed with her performance. Julianne Moore and Paul Giamatti star in the film, which is getting rave reviews and earning Oscar buzz.
2: I wanted this movie to play at Toronto more than anything because, because no one understands zany comedy with love more than the Canadians.
0: The debut will be in theaters in December. This is the Canadian Press. In sports, the Toronto Blue Jays host the Detroit Tigers for a three-game series that opens Monday. The Jays won two of three weekend games against the visiting Baltimore Orioles, including Sunday's 8-1 rubber match victory. Cleveland won its game Sunday, too, so the Jays remain a game behind the Guardians for the third and final AL wildcard spot. In NFL action, Josh Allen threw a 34-yard touchdown pass to Joshua Palmer with 1:36 left to lift the visiting Buffalo Bills to a 36-31 win over the Houston Texans in a back-and-forth season opener. And in soccer, a frustrating result Sunday evening for the Vancouver Whitecaps. Christian Ramirez scored twice, and Austin FC downed the host Caps 2-1. Vancouver's head coach, Jesper Sorensen, says his team just wasn't at its best.
3: Today we made it difficult for ourselves, I would say. The first goal and also the somewhat in the second, but especially the first goal.
0: From the Canadian Press, I'm Karen Rebo.
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0: From the National Newsroom of the Canadian Press, I'm Karen Rebo. Prime Minister Mark Carney says Canada has an unprecedented opportunity to build up the economy as global investors descend on Toronto for a high-stakes summit over the next 2 days. He teased that a number of deals have already been signed. Last evening at the Royal Ontario Museum, Carney pumped the country up to Canadian business leaders and politicians.
1: The world's largest investors, managing over $120 trillion of assets, will come to peer into our shop window because the world is looking at Canada differently. And I suggest we should look at ourselves differently too.
0: Hundreds of executives and global asset managers are arriving in Toronto for Canada's first ever investment summit to get a look at major projects in various stages of development. The event kicks off tonight with a gala dinner at the Art Gallery of Ontario. Now, Prime Minister Carney says Canada is not looking to become a member of the European Union, but rather is seeking a unique alliance with the economic bloc. Carney was asked last night about a Wall Street Journal report that suggested he was exploring if Canada could become an associate member of the EU. He said Canada will begin discussions with the European Union, forged on common values, priorities, and strengths. StatsCan is set to report fresh inflation figures for August this morning.
2: Economists expect the annual rate of inflation was 3% last month, holding steady from July. RBC Economics says Canada is still seeing inflationary pressure coming mainly from higher energy prices. However, there was slight relief at the pumps last month compared with earlier this summer. The August inflation figures come after the Bank of Canada left its key policy rate unchanged at 2.25% in 7 consecutive decisions as it tries to balance volatile energy prices and U.S. tariffs hampering the economy. Michelle Zedekian, The Canadian Press.
0: The U.S. Northeast is drying out after torrential rain and flash flooding over the weekend. Here's ABC's Perry Russum.
3: Recovery after dangerous flash flooding ravaged the Northeast, millions of people in the storm's path. Heavy rain flooding areas up and down the I-95 corridor from Delaware to Massachusetts, bringing more than 4 inches of rain to some areas in a matter of hours.
4: This is nuts.
0: And a federal judge in Washington, D.C. has issued a new order freezing U.S. President Donald Trump's attempt to limit mail voting for the midterm elections. A previous order from another judge is already before the U.S. Supreme Court. Election officials say they could not implement Trump's new requirements before November. The decision issued late Sunday night by U.S. District Judge Carl Nichols is significant because he was nominated by Trump and earlier declined to freeze the president's executive order. At the time, he said it was premature. This is the Canadian Press. In sports, the Toronto Blue Jays host the Detroit Tigers for a 3-game series that opens Monday. The Jays won 2 of 3 weekend games against the visiting Baltimore Orioles, including Sunday's 8-1 rubber match victory. Cleveland won its game Sunday too, so the Jays remain a game behind the Guardians for the third and final AL wildcard spot. In NFL action, Josh Allen threw a 34-yard touchdown pass to Joshua Palmer with 1:36 left to lift the visiting Buffalo Bills to a 36-31.

0: win over the Houston Texans in a back-and-forth season opener. And in soccer, a frustrating result Sunday evening for the Vancouver Whitecaps. Christian Ramirez scored twice and Austin FC downed the host Caps 2-1. Vancouver's head coach, Jesper Sorensen, says his team just wasn't at its best.
1: Today we made it difficult for ourselves, I would say. The first goal and also the somewhat in the second, but especially the first goal.
0: From the Canadian Press, I'm Karen Rebo.
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Surprised we're still playing hit after hit? 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

0: earth turns slowly. It's hard to say that I'd rather stay awake when I'm asleep, because my dreams are bursting at the seams.
1: Broadcasting from Whitehorse, Yukon, our call letters are CKRW. 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

0: From the National Newsroom of the Canadian Press, I'm Karen Rebo. Global investors descend on Toronto today for a high-stakes summit to draw new investment to Canada.
1: Prime Minister Mark Carney plays host to the two-day event. Hundreds of executives and global asset managers are set to attend to get a peek at major projects in various stages of development. Meantime, Canadian politicians will pitch investors on opportunities here, from energy to critical minerals. Carney spoke ahead of the event on Sunday.
2: We have what the world wants: the energy, the resources, the talent, the technology, the capital. And our greatest strength is something that can't be found on any balance sheet: trust.
1: It all kicks off tonight with a gala dinner at the Art Gallery of Ontario. Aaron Sousa, The Canadian Press.
0: Prime Minister Mark Carney says shared priorities and strengths are some of the reasons Canada and the European Union will talk about doing more together. On the red carpet at the Toronto International Film Festival last night, Carney was asked about media reports that said Canada wants to become an associate member of the EU.
3: We're not looking to become a member of the European Union. What we are looking and beginning, we'll begin discussions for unique alliance with the European Union, between Canada and the European Union. We share the same values.
0: His remarks come as Canada's trade war with the U.S. escalates. A second U.S. federal judge in Washington, D.C. has issued a new order freezing President Donald Trump's attempt to limit mail voting for November's midterm elections. A previous order from another judge is already before the U.S. Supreme Court. The decision, issued late last night, came from Trump-nominated U.S. District Judge Carl Nichols, who earlier declined to freeze Trump's executive order, saying at the time it was premature. In issuing a preliminary injunction, though, he wrote that it's now clear many people could lose their ability to vote if the order goes into effect. Google is bringing its age assurance technology to Canada. Using artificial intelligence, the technology examines clues like the types of information searched or the categories of videos watched on YouTube to identify users it believes are underage. The accounts of those users will be changed to include additional protections, such as safeguards on content recommendations. And actors Helen Mirren, Isabelle Huppert, and director Sean Hader were among those who walked the Tribute Awards red carpet at the Toronto International Film Festival last night. Mirren was honored for her groundbreaking career.
4: It's wonderful. You know, I've been to Toronto many different times. I've had a few films showed here. It's such a serious festival with a very proper film culture audience. So to come from this festival in particular is a real honor.
0: Huppert received a performance award and Hader got the Impact Award. This is the Canadian Press. In sports, Toronto right-hander Jose Soriano will be on the mound tonight when the Blue Jays open a three-game series against the visiting Detroit Tigers. The Jays took two games of three in their weekend series with Baltimore, including yesterday's 8-1 win, and Toronto is

0: still one game behind the Cleveland Guardians for the third and final AL wildcard berth. The Chicago White Sox open a series tonight against the host Cleveland Guardians. The White Sox lead the AL Central by half a game over Cleveland. Whoever wins at least two games of this series will lead the AL Central, while the other team will slip into the third AL wildcard spot. The Kansas City Chiefs host the Denver Broncos in tonight's featured NFL game. Denver topped the AFC West last year and finished as top seed. After back-to-back Super Bowl titles, the Chiefs only won six games last year. Patrick Mahomes is expected to play for the Chiefs tonight. The star QB tore his ACL last season. From the Canadian Press, I'm Karen Rebo.
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0: From the National Newsroom of the Canadian Press, I'm Karen Rebo. Jazz Aviation says it has reached a new tentative contract with the union representing its more than 1,000 flight attendants. Details of the agreement, which still must be ratified, were not immediately available. Members of the Canadian Flight Attendant Union voted earlier this month to strike if a deal could not be reached. Jazz operates Air Canada Express flights for Air Canada to 65 destinations across North America. A two-day investment summit gets underway in Toronto later today as part of Prime Minister Mark Carney's plan to stimulate $1 trillion in new investment in Canada over the next 5 years. Carney welcomes hundreds of executives and global asset managers to look at various major projects Canada is working on.
1: There is a new consensus in this country, from Iqaluit to Victoria, to Quebec City and St. John's. And that consensus is that Canada is taking control of our future.
0: He'll be joined by premiers from across the country who will also pitch investors on opportunities in multiple sectors. Prime Minister Carney says Canada is not looking to become a member of the European Union, but that it is seeking a unique alliance with the economic bloc.
2: Carney was asked on Sunday about a Wall Street Journal report that suggested he was exploring whether Canada could become an associate member of the European Union. Speaking at a Toronto International Film Festival event, Carney says Canada will begin discussions with the European Union forged on common values, priorities, and strengths.
1: We're stronger together, and this is at a time where the world's more dangerous and divided, and friends need to stick together these times.
2: Carney is set to address the European Parliament this week in Strasbourg and attend the State of the European Union address during his trip. Hannah Stolz, The Canadian Press.
0: Alberta's police watchdog has been called in to investigate the fatal shooting of a man by police officers in West Edmonton.
3: Police were called Sunday morning to a home where it was reported that a woman and infant had been shot. They say arriving officers, after being met by witnesses and the injured parties, found a man bearing a firearm who opened the front door. Investigators say the 36-year-old was given verbal direction but did not comply. Three officers then discharged their firearms. They say the man was arrested but died at the scene. Meanwhile, two women and the infant were taken to hospital with non-life-threatening injuries. Aaron Sousa, The Canadian Press, Edmonton.
0: And there's a proposed plan to slow down the development of artificial intelligence. It comes after a top researcher put the odds of AI wiping out humanity within a decade at more than 10%. But U.S. President Trump is apparently not agreeing. Here's ABC's Sophie Flay.
4: President Trump is pushing back as calls to slow down artificial intelligence grows louder.
5: It's going to be more good than bad, but by a lot. Whoever wins AI, and we're leading by a lot. Whoever wins AI wins.
0: This is the Canadian Press. In sports, Toronto right-hander Jose Soriano will be on the mound tonight when the Blue Jays open a three-game series against the visiting Detroit Tigers. The Jays took two games of three in their weekend series with Baltimore, including yesterday's 8-1 win, and Toronto is still one game behind the Cleveland Guardians for the third and final AL wildcard berth. The Chicago White Sox open a series tonight against the host Cleveland Guardians. The White Sox lead the AL Central by half a game over Cleveland. Whoever wins at least two games of this series will lead the AL Central, while the other team will slip into the third AL wildcard spot. The Kansas City Chiefs host the Denver Broncos in tonight's featured NFL game. Denver topped the AFC West last year and finished as top seed. After back-to-back Super Bowl titles, the Chiefs only won six games last year. Patrick Mahomes is expected to play for the Chiefs tonight. The star QB tore his ACL last season. From the Canadian Press,

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1: I was way off.

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If the next song seems long, it's probably because the DJ had to use the bathroom. They do go to the bathroom, you know.

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1: Chicago, Fargo, Minnesota, Buffalo, Toronto, Winslow, Sarasota, Wichita, Tulsa, Ottawa, Oklahoma.
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1: Hi. I know you were listening to a great set of today's best music. Just thought I'd tell you, it's on 96.1 The Rush. If you weren't sure. That's all.

0: impaired can injure or kill themselves or someone else. A devastating loss that could have, that should have, been prevented. 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It's never worth it. 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
1: Now this update from the Canadian Press. Statistics Canada says the annual pace of inflation held steady at 3% in August. It pins the number on higher prices for travel tours and rent. The figure is in line with economists' expectations. Some of the world's biggest movers and shakers are descending on Toronto as the Prime Minister tries to attract new investment to Canada. But civil society groups say the politicians are keeping company with business leaders who they say are exacerbating global crises. Prime Minister Mark Carney says Canada wants a unique alliance with the European Union, but not membership. Carney says Canada will begin discussions with the EU forged on common values, priorities, and strengths. I Play Rocky is about the making of the classic boxing movie, but hockey fans may recognize a familiar face in the film. Former Toronto Maple Leafs general manager and NHL executive Brian Burke makes a brief cameo. Director Peter Farrelly says Burke is an old friend from college. From the Canadian Press, I'm Jason White.
2: One degree and cloudy right now in downtown Whitehorse. 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For Dawson, Mayo, Pelly, Carmax, Faro, and Ross River. Today, sunny region-wide with a high reaching 13. Tonight, light clouds in Dawson and in Mayo. Clear elsewhere, low near minus 4. And tomorrow, cloudy in Dawson with a slight chance of showers. Increasing cloudiness throughout the region by the afternoon and a high near 13. In Watson Lake, today sunny with a high of 15. Tonight, clear skies, low of minus 2. And tomorrow, sunny with a high near 15. For Whitehorse, Teslin, Atlin, Haines Junction, and the KLR. Today, a mix of sun and cloud in the KLR and in Haines Junction. Sunny elsewhere, high of 18. Tonight, light clouds in Whitehorse, clear elsewhere, low of minus 2. And tomorrow, a mix of sun and cloud region-wide with a high reaching 16. Taking a look across the territory and beyond at your current conditions right now. In Old Crow, it's 2. Dawson, cloudy and minus 2. Mayo, clear and minus 2. Faro, minus 2. Carmax, minus 3. Beaver Creek, minus 1. Burwash, clear and minus 3. Haines Junction, 0. Teslin, 1. Watson Lake, clear and minus 2. Inuvik, cloudy and plus 3. And at the Whitehorse Airport, it is plus 1 and cloudy. Keeping you going and starting your day. A little bit of 54:40 on the Morning Brew. Also got Tyler Shaw, Eminem on the way, Preston Pablo as well. It's your community connection, 96.1, 98.7 in the communities. 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

CKRW 96.1 The Rush, hanging with Patrick Viss on the Morning Brew. It is 6:15 right now on your 1 degree in downtown Whitehorse morning. And it looks like this is one of the first mornings really where I've popped in here. Kind of looked at the current conditions across the territory, and it would seem the majority of the territory now starting their mornings in the negatives, across from Dawson, right on over to Watson Lake, Teslin as well. So, hey, it's going to warm up, though. Don't you worry. Patrick Viss here. Later in the show, once Bobby's in here, we're going to be talking a little bit of football. Both of us had good weeks in the world of football, at least real football. Can't quite say the same for fantasy football, but we'll give you the update on that, too. We got your 5 random facts and, of course, got your birthday greetings. 867-471-0130. Call me, leave a name, leave a number, and leave a birthday greeting there. Keeping you moving this morning, a former Mickey Mouse Club member, a little bit of Justin Timberlake to get you up and get you at it. Just Can't Stop the Feeling on the station, broadcasting since 69, The Rush.

0: 6 till 10 a.m. on The Morning Brew. 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
1: 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I'm sweet enough.

0: CKRW 96.1 The Rush. That was Finger 11 with Paralyzer, a band out of the, I think, the greater Toronto area. Don't quote me on that. But I remember back in high school, they played shows all over our neck of the woods and caught them one year doing the New Year's Eve concert in London. That was a fun time, at least from what I recall. Coming up next, we have your news for 6:30 and sports being brought to you by Total Track Rentals.
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0: Kubota's got your back for that one, too. You gotta get a Kubota. Just south of town on the Alaska Highway.
1: Now this update from the Canadian Press. Statistics Canada says the annual pace of inflation held steady at 3% in August. It pins the number on higher prices for travel tours and rent. The figure is in line with economists' expectations. Some of the world's biggest movers and shakers are descending on Toronto as the Prime Minister tries to attract new investment to Canada. But civil society groups say the politicians are keeping company with business leaders who they say are exacerbating global crises. Prime Minister Mark Carney says Canada wants a unique alliance with the European Union, but not membership. Carney says Canada will begin discussions with the EU forged on common values, priorities, and strengths. I Play Rocky is about the making of the classic boxing movie, but hockey fans may recognize a familiar face in the film. Former Toronto Maple Leafs general manager and NHL executive Brian Burke makes a brief cameo. Director Peter Farrelly says Burke is an old friend from college. From the Canadian Press, I'm Jason White.
2: In sports, Toronto right-hander Jose Soriano will be on the mound tonight when the Blue Jays open a three-game series against the visiting Detroit Tigers. The Jays took two games of three in their weekend series with Baltimore, including yesterday's 8-1 win, and Toronto is still one game behind the Cleveland Guardians for the third and final AL wildcard berth. The Chicago White Sox open a series tonight against the host Cleveland Guardians. The White Sox lead the AL Central by half a game over Cleveland. Whoever wins at least two games of this series will lead the AL Central, while the other team will slip into the third AL wildcard spot. The Kansas City Chiefs host the Denver Broncos in tonight's featured NFL game. Denver topped the AFC West last year and finished as top seed. After back-to-back Super Bowl titles, the Chiefs only won six games last year. Patrick Mahomes is expected to play for the Chiefs tonight. The star QB tore his ACL last season. From the Canadian Press, I'm Karen Rebo.
3: One degree, cloudy in downtown Whitehorse. This is your rush weather provided by Environment Canada. Today in the capital city, you can expect some sunny skies once the clouds depart, high reaching 16 by this afternoon. Tonight, a few light clouds, low near 2, and a risk of frost overnight. And tomorrow, a mix of sun and cloud with a high reaching 15. Taking a look across the territory and beyond right now at your current conditions. In Old Crow, it's 2. Dawson, misty and minus 2. Mayo, clear and minus 2. Faro, clear and minus 2. CarMax, minus 3. Beaver Creek, minus 1. Burwash, clear and minus 3. Haynes Junction, minus 1. Teslin, clear and minus 1. Watson Lake, clear and minus 2. Inuvik, mostly cloudy and 3. And at the Whitehorse Airport, cloudy and 1. Keeping you moving this morning, a little bit of the Biebs with Speed Demon. Also got the Weekend and Kendrick Lamar on the way. 96.1, 98.7 in the communities. The Rush.

0: CKRW, The Rush. Alrighty, week one in the books for that football league down south there. NFL week one is done. And at least for the CKRW staff members who I know their favorite teams, it was quite a good week. Your pal, Bobby, his Seahawks, defeated those dastardly Patriots. And then yesterday, I was pretty convinced, at least through half that game, that my dear beloved Purple People Eaters, the Minnesota Vikings, were going to choke again in week one. Because Kyler Murray went down with a concussion. He's the new quarterback, supposed to be the savior of the franchise. But they pulled out the win. And if there was ever further evidence needed that a dream trip of mine is to go see that team in Minnesota live, here's it for you.
1: But it's currently, at the moment, a nightmare scenario for Matt LaFleur and this Packers team.
0: That is 60-some-odd thousand people chanting school. Coming up next, Gaga Dochi Runway Morning Brew.
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3: Wait, a trip where? 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
3: Facts.
0: Approximately 25% of people will sneeze when exposed to a bright light. Research shows that kids aged 11 to 18 drink almost a bathtub full of sugary drinks a year on average. The fastest moving muscle in the human body is the one that opens and closes your eyelids. The words coffee and chocolate sound remarkably similar across most languages. 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
5: Like almost every landmark along the Yukon River, a large island in the middle of Lake Lebarge was named by an American military lieutenant. Frederick Schwatka had embarked, along with 6 other American explorers, from Dyea, Alaska, on June 2, 1883, and traveled over the Chilkoot Pass to the headwaters of the largely unknown river. Then the American scientific party sailed down the Yukon River. On the way, Schwatka named nearly every landmark he saw. One was a large island in the middle of Lake Lebarge. He named it Richthofen. But because he did not have the time to explore the rocky formation, he thought it was a peninsula jutting out from the western edge of the large lake. So he called it Richthofen Rocks. 10 years later, when George Dawson of the Geological Survey of Canada came along on an expedition that would accurately predict the coming gold rush, he discovered that the noted landmark was not a peninsula after all, but a large island. But Dawson, who had the authority to alter or change Schwatka's names if he wanted, decided to let the name Richthofen stand. Thus, in the middle of Canada's best-known lake, an imposing island was named by an American for a German. Ferdinand von Richthofen was born in Leipzig, Germany, in 1883. As a world-famous geographer and geologist, he produced a major geographical work on China. Von Richthofen eventually wrote a massive 5-volume study of Chinese geography and was influential in the development of geographic methods in Germany. He was also the uncle of German World War I flying ace Manfred von Richthofen, best known as the Red Baron. When Schwatka reported on his Yukon River findings after 1883, his work so alarmed the Canadian government that they sent George Dawson on a geographical expedition to the Yukon in what may be called our first showing of the Canadian flag in the continuing debate over sovereignty in the far north.
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0: CKRW, The Rush, Ella Langley with Choosing Texas on the Morning Brew. Hanging out with Patrick Viss as the sun comes up here in downtown Whitehorse. It's 7 o'clock, time for your Canadian Press News.
1: From the National Newsroom of the Canadian Press, I'm Karen Rebo. Jazz Aviation says it has reached a new tentative contract with the union representing its more than 1,000 flight attendants. Details of the agreement, which still must be ratified, were not immediately available. Members of the Canadian Flight Attendant Union voted earlier this month to strike if a deal could not be reached. Jazz operates Air Canada Express flights for Air Canada to 65 destinations across North America. A two-day investment summit gets underway.

0: investors on opportunities in multiple sectors. Prime Minister Carney says Canada is not looking to become a member of the European Union, but that it is seeking a unique alliance with the economic bloc.
1: Carney was asked on Sunday about a Wall Street Journal report that suggested he was exploring whether Canada could become an associate member of the European Union. Speaking at a Toronto International Film Festival event, Carney says Canada will begin discussions with the European Union forged on common values, priorities, and strengths.
2: We're stronger together, and this is at a time when the world's more dangerous and divided, and friends need to stick together these times.
1: Carney is set to address the European Parliament this week in Strasbourg and attend the State of the European Union address during his trip. Hannah Stolz, The Canadian Press.
0: Alberta's police watchdog has been called in to investigate the fatal shooting of a man by police officers in West Edmonton.
3: Police were called Sunday morning to a home where it was reported that a woman and infant had been shot. They say arriving officers, after being met by witnesses and the injured parties, found a man bearing a firearm who opened the front door. Investigators say the 36-year-old was given verbal direction but did not comply. Three officers then discharged their firearms. They say the man was arrested but died at the scene. Meanwhile, two women and the infant were taken to hospital with non-life-threatening injuries. Aaron Sousa, The Canadian Press, Edmonton.
0: And there's a proposed plan to slow down the development of artificial intelligence. It comes after a top researcher put the odds of AI wiping out humanity within a decade at more than 10%. But U.S. President Trump is apparently not agreeing. Here's ABC's Sophie Flay.
4: President Trump is pushing back as calls to slow down artificial intelligence grows louder.
5: It's going to be more good than bad, but by a lot. Whoever wins AI, and we're leading by a lot. Whoever wins AI wins.
0: This is the Canadian Press. In sports, Toronto right-hander Jose Soriano will be on the mound tonight when the Blue Jays open a three-game series against the visiting Detroit Tigers. The Jays took two games of three in their weekend series with Baltimore, including yesterday's 8-1 win, and Toronto is still one game behind the Cleveland Guardians for the third and final AL wildcard berth. The Chicago White Sox open a series tonight against the host Cleveland Guardians. The White Sox lead the AL Central by half a game over Cleveland. Whoever wins at least two games of this series will lead the AL Central, while the other team will slip into the third AL wildcard spot. The Kansas City Chiefs host the Denver Broncos in tonight's featured NFL game. Denver topped the AFC West last year and finished as top seed. After back-to-back Super Bowl titles, the Chiefs only won six games last year. Patrick Mahomes is expected to play for the Chiefs tonight. The star QB tore his ACL last season. From the Canadian Press, I'm Karen Rebo.
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6: One degree and cloudy right now in downtown Whitehorse, although that will be clearing out. This is your rush weather provided by Environment Canada. For Dawson, Mayo, Pelly, Carmax, Farrow, and Ross River. Today, sunny region-wide with a high hitting 13. Tonight, light clouds in Dawson and in Mayo. Clear elsewhere, low near minus 4. And tomorrow, cloudy in Dawson with a slight chance of showers, increasing cloudiness throughout the region by the afternoon and a high near 13. In Watson Lake, today, sunny with a high of 15. Tonight, clear, low minus 2. And tomorrow, sunny, high near 15. In Whitehorse, Teslin, Atlin, Haynes Junction, and the KLR. Today, a mix of sun and cloud in the KLR and in Haynes Junction. Sunny elsewhere, high of 18. Tonight, light clouds in Whitehorse, clear elsewhere, low of minus 2. And tomorrow, a mix of sun and cloud region-wide with a high reaching 16. taking a look across the territory and beyond at your current conditions right now. In Old Crow, it's 2. Dawson, misty, -2. Mayo, cloudy, -2. Faro, clear, and -3. Carmax and Beaver Creek, both -3. Burwash, clear, and -4. Haynes Junction and Teslin, both -1. Watson Lake, clear, and -2. Inuvik, cloudy, and 3. And at the White Horse Airport, it is partly cloudy and 1 degree.

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1: CKRW 98.7 in the communities, 96.1 the Rush right here in Whitehorse, your community connection, hanging with Patty on the Morning Brew. That was Olivia Rodrigo with Good For You. And I don't really think she means good for you in that song. I don't know what gives me the impression, but I feel like she might be just a tad sarcastic on that one. Also, a little bit of Olivia Dean in there as well. And you still got 10 minutes until birthday greetings are cut off. So if you got someone you want to wish a happy birthday to, including yourself, by the way, you can call in for your own birthday, 867-471-0130. In a little while, we will get into your Klondike question, get into birthday greetings, and we'll get into what was a pretty darn good weekend if you're in the world of sports. Coming up next, though, I got One Republic, Tay-Tay, a lady who got married in Madison Square Garden and whose husband's football team, by the way, not doing so hot. But next, it's One Republic. Need your love. Morning Brew.
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KRW 96.1 The Rush. Think you'll see her at Monday Night Football? Because the Chiefs are playing. It's Tay-Tay, Fate of Ophelia.

0: CKRW, The Rush. That was Taylor Swift with The Fate of Ophelia. Your 7:30 Canadian Press News is next.
1: Now this update from the Canadian Press. Statistics Canada says inflation held steady at 3% last month as rent and travel prices rose. The agency says gasoline costs continued to increase in August, but at a slower pace. A crucial Saudi oil pipeline struck in an attack last week will be mostly out of service for weeks. The Saudis had been using the now damaged pipeline to avoid the Strait of Hormuz, where Iran has stifled shipping. Protesters plan to greet the world's investors arriving for the Prime Minister Toronto summit to attract new investment to Canada. The demonstrators will include labor unions, indigenous leaders, as well as climate and housing advocates. And mouthfeel is having a moment. For many people, the way a menu item or packaged snack feels in the mouth has become as big a draw as flavor. That's inspired a wave of new products like air-whipped iced espressos, wafer-like protein bars, and frozen treats that are still soft and chewy. From the Canadian Press, I'm Jason White.
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3: In sports, Toronto right-hander Jose Soriano will be on the mound tonight when the Blue Jays open a three-game series against the visiting Detroit Tigers. The Jays took two games of three in their weekend series with Baltimore, including yesterday's 8-1 win, and Toronto is still one game behind the Cleveland Guardians for the third and final AL wildcard berth. The Chicago White Sox open a series tonight against the host Cleveland Guardians. The White Sox lead the AL Central by half a game over Cleveland. Whoever wins at least two games of this series will lead the AL Central, while the other team will slip into the third AL wildcard spot. The Kansas City Chiefs host the Denver Broncos in tonight's featured NFL game. Denver topped the AFC West last year and finished as top seed. After back-to-back Super Bowl titles, the Chiefs only won six games last year. Patrick Mahomes is expected to play for the Chiefs tonight. The star QB tore his ACL last season. From the Canadian Press, I'm Karen Rebo.
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Today, you can expect sunny skies with a high of 16 this afternoon. Tonight, a few clouds, low of 2, risk of frost overnight. And tomorrow, a mix of sun and cloud with a high of 15. Taking a look across the territory and beyond at your current conditions right now. In Old Crow, it's 2. Dawson, misty, -2. Mayo, cloudy, -2. Faro, clear, -2.

0: -3, CarMax -3, Beaver Creek -3, Burwash clear -4, Haynes Junction -1, Teslin clear -1, Watson Lake clear -2, Inuvik cloudy and 3, and at the White Horse Airport cloudy and 0. Coming up next, it's Naomi Sharon on the Morning Brew.
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0: CKRW 96.1 The Rush, hanging with Patty on the Morning Brew. That was Lord with Team there, and you also heard a little bit of that OVO sound. That's Drake's studio with Naomi Sharon and Was It Ever Love. Right now, it's time to party.
1: I hope you're hungry.
0: 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Of course, you can always leave me a voicemail here, 867-667-7891, if you want me to read it. 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

0: to stop acting like you know the way ahead, like you know the rules. 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
1: They're moving in herds. 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
2: 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Alrighty, in the world of birthdays there. Celebrating today, Ed Nuss turning 55 years old. 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That is Rick from The Walking Dead, if you know him better as that, turning 53 years old today. And celebrating a birthday today, historically, it would have been Amy Winehouse's birthday, and it would have been Sam Neill's birthday, too. 867-471-0130. Want to hear those? 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Coming up next is Blackstreet No Diggity on The Morning Brew.
3: It's almost time for the draw of the year. Hey, it's Patrick from The Morning Brew. Join me this Wednesday from 10 to 2 at White Horse Motors as we draw the winner of the Hometown Face-Off Contest. 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
7: 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And Ronald McDonald House stays with them.

0: CKRW, The Rush. It is 7:55, sitting at 1 degree and a little bit misty here in downtown, at least. Your time and temperature being brought to you by Murdoch's on Main, specializing in natural gold nugget jewelry, mammoth ivory, Canadian diamond, incredibly crafted rings, earrings, pendants, and bracelets for Yukon gift. Murdoch's on Main. And your Klondike question of the week. You know how there are rappers with Lil in front of their name? Like, and there's quite a few of them. You got Lil Wayne, Lil Baby, Lil Uzi Vert, Lil Nas X, Lil Yachty, Lil Kim, Lil Durk, just to name a few. Lil Pump as well. So, here's the question of the week, brought to you by Murdoch's on Main. On Main, your rap name is Lil, plus the reason you were last in the hospital, plus the last thing you drank. What's your rap name? I'll start. Lil Neurology Coffee. That would be mine. Patrick Viss here on the Morning Brew, 867-667-7891 for those Klondike questions. Blur, song 2, isn't it?
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2: From the National Newsroom of the Canadian Press, I'm Karen Rebo. Jazz Aviation says it has reached a new tentative contract with the union representing its more than 1,000 flight attendants. Details of the agreement, which

0: stimulate $1 trillion in new investment in Canada over the next 5 years. Carney welcomes hundreds of executives and global asset managers to look at various major projects Canada is working on.
1: There is a new consensus in this country, from Iqaluit to Victoria, to Quebec City and St. John's. And that consensus is that Canada is taking control of our future.
0: He'll be joined by premiers from across the country who will also pitch investors on opportunities in multiple sectors. Prime Minister Carney says Canada is not looking to become a member of the European Union, but that it is seeking a unique alliance with the economic bloc.
2: Carney was asked on Sunday about a Wall Street Journal report that suggested he was exploring whether Canada could become an associate member of the European Union. Speaking at a Toronto International Film Festival event, Carney says Canada will begin discussions with the European Union forged on common values, priorities, and strengths.
1: We're stronger together, and this is at a time where the world's more dangerous and divided, and friends need to stick together these times.
2: Carney is set to address the European Parliament this week in Strasbourg and attend the State of the European Union address during his trip. Hannah Stolz, The Canadian Press.
0: Alberta's police watchdog has been called in to investigate the fatal shooting of a man by police officers in West Edmonton.
3: Police were called Sunday morning to a home where it was reported that a woman and infant had been shot. They say arriving officers, after being met by witnesses and the injured parties, found a man bearing a firearm who opened the front door. Investigators say the 36-year-old was given verbal direction but did not comply. Three officers then discharged their firearms. They say the man was arrested but died at the scene. Meanwhile, two women and the infant were taken to hospital with non-life-threatening injuries. Aaron Sousa, The Canadian Press, Edmonton.
0: And there's a proposed plan to slow down the development of artificial intelligence. It comes after a top researcher put the odds of AI wiping out humanity within a decade at more than 10%. But U.S. President Trump is apparently not agreeing. Here's ABC's Sophie Flay.
4: President Trump is pushing back as calls to slow down artificial intelligence grows louder.
5: It's going to be more good than bad, but by a lot. Whoever wins AI, and we're leading by a lot. Whoever wins AI wins.
0: This is the Canadian Press.
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0: In sports, Toronto right-hander Jose Soriano will be on the mound tonight when the Blue Jays open a three-game series against the visiting Detroit Tigers. The Jays took two games of three in their weekend series with Baltimore, including yesterday's 8-1 win, and Toronto is still one game behind the Cleveland Guardians for the third and final AL wildcard berth. The Chicago White Sox open a series tonight against the host Cleveland Guardians. The White Sox lead the AL Central by half a game over Cleveland. Whoever wins at least two games of this series will lead the AL Central, while the other team will slip into the third AL wildcard spot. The Kansas City Chiefs host the Denver Broncos in tonight's featured NFL game. Denver topped the AFC West last year and finished as top seed. After back-to-back Super Bowl titles, the Chiefs only won six games last year. Patrick Mahomes is expected to play for the Chiefs tonight. The star QB tore his ACL last season. From the Canadian Press, I'm Karen Rebo.
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Ross River. Today, sunny region-wide with a high reaching 13. Tonight, light clouds in Dawson and in Mayo. Clear elsewhere, low of minus 4. And tomorrow, cloudy in Dawson with a slight chance of showers, increasing cloudiness throughout the region by the afternoon, and a high of 13. In Watson Lake, today, sunny with a high near 15. Tonight, clear skies, low of minus 2. And tomorrow, sunny with a high of 15. For Whitehorse, Teslin, Atlin, Haines Junction, and the KLR. Today, a mix of sun and cloud in the KLR and in Haines Junction. Sunny elsewhere, high of 18. Tonight, light clouds in Whitehorse, clear elsewhere, low going down to minus 2. And tomorrow, a mix of sun and cloud region-wide with a high reaching 16. Taking a look across the territory and beyond at your current conditions right now. In Old Crow, it's 2. Dawson, misty minus 2. Mayo, cloudy minus 1. Farrows, sunny minus 3. CarMax, minus 3. Beaver Creek, minus 2. Burwash, sunny and minus 4. Haines Junction, minus 2. Teslin, sunny minus 1. Watson Lake, sunny and 0. Inuvik, cloudy and 3. And at the Whitehorse Airport, it is foggy and minus 1. Coming up, we will be joined by Cecily Nobler with Stars doing, well, mostly good things. 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CKRW, The Rush.

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3: With your news, let's get right to it. Lady Gaga had a baby and she named it Baby Gaga. So adorable. Just kidding. She'd gotten secretly engaged to businessman Michael Polanski. Some say they were even secretly married. In fact, much of this was a secret because I didn't even know she was having a baby, though true Gaga fans probably did. She was spotted looking happy and healthy, carrying Baby Gaga in a little papoose. I love this news. Meanwhile, Jen Aniston is still dating that life coach / magician guy named Jim Curtis. Oh, he's also a hypnotherapist. He's a hypnotist, and he loves talking to the press. He told the Sunday Times, quote, "I wasn't searching for love anymore, and what do I feel now? I feel real joy, presence, calmness, and partnership." Oh, do you, Jim? With Jen Aniston, you feel joy? Anyway, it's all nice, and apparently Jen is becoming closer with Jim's son. And speaking of Jen's, brace yourself for this one. There was a story circulating last week that Jennifer Lopez and Ben Affleck are, quote, growing close again. And a reunion, according to The Globe, is not, quote, out of the question. Oh, yes, it is. Cecily Nobler says it's out of the question. You can quote me on that. Now, The Globe is a tabloid, but they say a source said, quote, they spend a lot more time together these days than anyone realizes. They said J-Lo is overworked and Ben has been, quote, trying to help with a lot of phone calls at all hours. Can you imagine? You're already stressed out and Ben Affleck is just calling at 2:30 a.m. to talk about, like, the Red Sox. J-Lo's like, my Benadryl just kicked in, dude. No. So keep an eye on that. And more quickly, I got one more quickie since we're doing love news. Dakota Johnson might be dating Machine Gun Kelly. I only bring this up to remind you that Machine Gun Kelly's real name is BB Gun Robert. That joke never works. It never gets a laugh. I don't know why. I mean, what are we even doing? They reportedly met at Taylor Swift's wedding, which begs the question, why was Machine Gun Kelly invited to that wedding? What's up? I wish them so much love, as I do everyone we talked about today. I will leave it there. I'm live from Hollywood. I'm exhausted. I'm Cecily Nobler.
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0: CKRW 96.1 The Rush. That was Beyonce with Break My Soul on the Morning Brew. Also had Blaine there with Crush. Heard a little bit of, as well, American Authors too. And they always have weird days of the week. You know, you look at the calendar and they're like, oh, today is International Left Hand Day, which, okay, maybe we'll give them that one. But today is also, other days it is, Parents Day Off Day, which sounds a little redundant. That was founded in 2021, apparently, for parents to encourage them to take a much-needed break. They say to take an entire day off, but, like, clearly whoever made that day is not a parent because you'll get maybe a half hour tops. There's also Eat a Hoagie Day going on today, which I think's a great celebration. So if you want to get a supersized sandwich, also known as a sub, a hero, Italian sandwich, a po' boy, a wedge, zeppelin, torpedo. Now I'm just hungry. And if you're wanting to do a little bit of fun, today is also National Coloring Day. So go get a coloring book and fill it in with pencil crayons. Have fun with that. Coming up next, it's your news for 8:30 being brought to you by All Pro Yukon.
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2: Now this update from the Canadian Press. Canada's latest inflation data shows last month's slower gas price increases helped offset rising costs for things like rent and travel tours. Statistics Canada says the annual rate of inflation was unchanged in August at 3%. Investors putting $1 billion or more into Canada's economy will now get faster access to tax rulings. The announcement comes as the Prime Minister prepares to welcome global investors to a high-stakes summit in Toronto. The standoff over the Strait of Hormuz plus new attacks on Saudi oil are sending fuel prices higher. Regional officials say a crucial Saudi oil pipeline damaged in an attack will take weeks to repair. And deciding whether to carry separate work and personal phones may come down to your profession, your priorities, and your comfort level with your company's data privacy policies. Cybersecurity expert Jane Arnott says you don't really need two phones if your biggest concern is an embarrassing web search. From the Canadian Press, I'm Jason White.
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0: In sports, Toronto right-hander Jose Soriano will be on the mound tonight when the Blue Jays open a three-game series against the visiting Detroit Tigers. The Jays took two games of three in their weekend series with Baltimore, including yesterday's 8-1 win, and Toronto is still one game behind the Cleveland Guardians for the third and final AL wildcard berth. The Chicago White Sox open a series tonight against the host Cleveland Guardians. The White Sox lead the AL Central by half a game over Cleveland. Whoever wins at least two games of this series will lead the AL Central, while the other team will slip into the third AL wildcard spot. The Kansas City Chiefs host the Denver Broncos in tonight's featured NFL game. Denver topped the AFC West last year and finished as top seed. After back-to-back Super Bowl titles, the Chiefs only won six games last year. Patrick Mahomes is expected to play for the Chiefs tonight. The star QB tore his ACL last season. From the Canadian Press, I'm Karen Rebo.
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0: Minus one with fog patches in downtown Whitehorse. This is your rush weather provided by Environment Canada. Today in the capital city, you can expect some sunny conditions rolling in by the afternoon, high reaching 16. Tonight, a few clouds with a low near 2 and a risk of frost. And tomorrow, a mix of sun and cloud with a high near 15. Taking a look across the territory and beyond at your current conditions right now. In Old Crow, it's 2. Dawson, misty minus 2. Mayo, cloudy minus 1. Faroe's sunny and minus 3. Carmax, minus 2. Beaver Creek, minus 2. Burwash, sunny minus 4. Haynes Junction, minus 2. Teslin, sunny minus 1. Watson Lake, sunny and 0. Inuvik at plus 3 and cloudy. And at the airport right now, it is foggy with minus 1 being the temperature. Somber's next on the Morning Brew.
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0: 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And next, it is your Monday montage, brought to you by Java Connection.
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0: It's almost time for the draw of the year. Hey, it's Patrick from the Morning Brew. 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
3: 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Oh, wait. Chocolate voice? Who wrote this? The most handsome man in the Yukon, winner of 6 Grammys, Eddie Van Halen's guitar teacher. Wait. Unbelievable. 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

CKRW 96.1 The Rush. Your morning brew, 8:46 on your Monday. And your montage brought to you by Java Connection was this time.

while you were holding your nose guessing it, you were right. A bunch of you texted in and called. Today's theme, PU, was smelly things. And Don was the first one with it right, so congratulations, Don. You're getting that Java Connection prize. And it's one of our smelly songs, although really it's just one line when Steve Perry here's describing a dingy bar. A classic on your Monday as you roll into work and school, a little bit of Journey, Don't Stop Believing. 96.1, The Rush.

0: Rush. That was a little bit of Journey on your Monday morning. One of the songs we had in our smells montage on your Monday montage, brought to you by Java Connection. Congrats to Don for winning that one. Coming up next, it is your Hikes and Bikes Report with Bobby Ferris right here on 96.1. Rush.
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2: 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The rocky ridge of Miller Ridge itself is also impressive. The hike takes 2 hours and is rated as moderately difficult.
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1: 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But the cool kids call us The Rush. We are cool, right?

0: CKRW The Rush. That was Temper City. Your news for 9 o'clock is next, being brought to you by your local White Horse McDonald's.
1: The Chicken Parmy Burger. McExtreme Pulled Pork, Garlic and Black Pepper Chicken McNuggets, Cheesy Bacon McFlavor Fries, and the Stroop Waffle McFlurry.

0: most wanted menu items taken from around the world, now in Canada. 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
1: Now this update from the Canadian Press. Canada's latest inflation data shows last month's slower gas price increases helped offset rising costs for things like rent and travel tours. Statistics Canada says the annual rate of inflation was unchanged in August at 3%. Investors putting $1 billion or more into Canada's economy will now get faster access to tax rulings. The announcement comes as the Prime Minister prepares to welcome global investors to a high-stakes summit in Toronto. The standard

0: Off over the Strait of Hormuz, plus new attacks on Saudi oil are sending fuel prices higher. Regional officials say a crucial Saudi oil pipeline damaged in an attack will take weeks to repair. And deciding whether to carry separate work and personal phones may come down to your profession, your priorities, and your comfort level with your company's data privacy policies. Cybersecurity expert Jane Arnott says you don't really need two phones if your biggest concern is an embarrassing web search. From the Canadian Press, I'm Jason White.
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2: And now

0: series against the visiting Detroit Tigers. The Jays took two games of three in their weekend series with Baltimore, including yesterday's 8-1 win. And Toronto is still one game behind the Cleveland Guardians for the third and final AL wildcard berth. The Chicago White Sox open a series tonight against the host Cleveland Guardians. The White Sox lead the AL Central by half a game over Cleveland. Whoever wins at least two games of this series will lead the AL Central, while the other team will slip into the third AL wildcard spot. The Kansas City Chiefs host the Denver Broncos in tonight's featured NFL game. Denver topped the AFC West last year and finished as top seed. After back-to-back Super Bowl titles, the Chiefs only won six games last year. Patrick Mahomes is expected to play for the Chiefs tonight. The star QB tore his ACL last season. From the Canadian Press, I'm Karen Rebo.
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1: 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For Dawson, Mayo, Pelly, CarMax, Faro, and Ross River. Today, sunny region-wide with a high reaching 13. Tonight, light clouds in Dawson and in Mayo. Clear elsewhere, low near minus 4. And tomorrow, cloudy in Dawson with a slight chance of showers, increasing cloudiness throughout the region by the afternoon, and a high of 13. In Watson Lake today, sunny, high of 15. Tonight, clear, low near minus 2. And tomorrow, sunny with a high of 15. In Whitehorse, Teslin, Atlin, Haines Junction, and the KLR. Today, a mix of sun and cloud in the KLR and in Haines Junction. Sunny elsewhere, high near 18. Tonight, light clouds in Whitehorse, clear elsewhere, low of minus 2. And tomorrow, a mix of sun and cloud region-wide with a high reaching 16. Taking a look across the territory and beyond at your current conditions right now. In Old Crow, it's 2. Dawson, misty, minus 1. Mayo, cloudy and 0. Faro, CarMax, and Beaver Creek, all minus 1. Burwash, cloudy and minus 2. Haines Junction, plus 1. Teslin, sunny and plus 2, as is Watson Lake. Inuvik, cloudy and 3. And at the Whitehorse Airport, freezing fog and minus 1. Coming up next, it's Feist with 1, 2, 3, 4 on the Morning Brew.
4: 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Even Rush listener number 950. The person who takes the gym way too seriously.
5: Lunch has been canceled today due to lack of hustle.
4: Loving you, loving us. We're 96.1. The Rush.

Pitbull with DJ Got Us Fallen in Love. And Mr. Pitbull there, he calls himself Mr. Worldwide. Well, someone actually did the math on that, analyzed all the Pitbull lyrics from all of his albums and all the songs he's been on, and discovered that while he claims to be Mr. Worldwide, more often than not, when Pitbull sings, he is referring to one place, and 68% of the time, it's Miami. So there you go. Pitbull, more like Mr. Miami as opposed to Mr. Worldwide. Coming up, we are got sports talk on the way. That's being brought to you by Physio Plus, talking about the cross-country championships. And this hour of today's best music being brought to you by Ricky's All Day Grill. 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Keeping you going this morning, it's Lolo, singing about heartbreak, The Punisher, 96.1, The Rush.

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0: CKRW 96.1 The Rush. That was Lady Gaga, Bad Romance on the Morning Brew. 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
4: Sport Talk on the Morning Brew. I'm joined by Kelly from Athletics UConn. How you doing this morning?
5: I'm great. How are you doing?
4: I'm great. And I'm really interested to find out these cross-country championships that are going to be going on pretty soon. What is? Yeah. Tell me all about it. If I've never heard of the cross-country championships, let me know what's going down.
5: Well, it takes place on September 19th. This year, we are up at the Mount Mac Trails. The course itself is a 1K and 2K loop.
4: Okay.
5: But the distance that you run depends on your age. So if you're U16, male, you're doing a 5K, you're doing two loops of the 2K route.
4: Okay.
5: And finishing off with a one loop of the 1K loop to make up your 5K.
4: Okay, so you're doing like a few laps there to, to get those numbers. And I'm assuming your distance is going up with the age a little bit?
5: It goes up with age until you get to the Masters, 35 to 39, and then it starts coming back down.
4: Being a little gentle to us that have passed 35.
5: Yeah.
4: That's nice.
5: Our age ranges and distances are set by Athletics Canada.
4: Okay.
5: Yeah.
4: So that's there's like a universal body that kind of figures these things out.
5: Yes.
4: Cool.
5: Yes. But it's great because it's an all ages event. You can come out from U6. They run 0.5 kilometers up until any age.
4: Okay. So now you took the next question out of my mouth. I was going to ask you what the age ranges of the event was. So it's open to huge age ranges here. So if you can get your running shoes on and get to Mount Mac, you could participate.
5: Yeah. We do ask most of our events, if you show up the day of, you can run. This event, because it is so large and there are so many categories, we ask for people to pre-register.
4: Okay.
5: And they can do that by visiting our website.
4: And what's the website?
5: AthleticsUConn.ca.
4: Nice and easy. So they go there, they just fill out a little form, and away they go.
5: Yep, there's a link to an online registration.
4: Okay.
5: You go to our calendar of events and click on the event.
4: And how late until before race day can they do that?
5: Up until the Thursday before, so the 17th.
4: Okay, so they got quite a bit of time if they're kind of hemming and hawing on it.
5: And then that gives me a few days to get bibs together. And
4: the all-important bib.
5: Yeah.
4: It's the fashion accessory.
5: It is.
4: How else are you going to prove that you were involved, right?
5: Exactly.
4: So the race is going down Mount Mac. The setup for that, like, walk me through it, because that's got to be a lot of volunteers putting a lot of time in to get that all ready to go.
5: Yeah, so I just went out yesterday and walked the course with Don White, our fabulous coach, and we'll go out and flag it a few days before.
4: Yeah.
5: And then the day of, we if people are available to volunteer, we need people to help with sign in.
4: Okay.
5: Corralling especially the kid. Well, you know what? Kids and adults. Once they finish the race and come through the finish line, corralling them so that we can kind of get them placed and get them their official finish time.
4: Yeah.
5: Needs a couple of wranglers.
4: Because people like to kind of mingle and social once they get past that finish line, right? And
5: that's
4: all fine and good, but you want your numbers.
5: Yeah.
4: Right?
5: Yeah.
4: So if someone's hearing this right now and they're like, hey, I got free time, I want to help out.
5: Yeah.
4: Is it the same website, Athletics UConn?
5: Same website, or you can send me an email, info@athleticsucon.ca.
4: Okay. So and anyone looking to help out, more than welcome to join the team, I'm assuming.
5: Yes, we are actively looking for board members as well. Our AGM is coming up at the end of October. General board members and a treasurer. Our treasurer, Bonnie, is stepping down, and she's fabulous. She's been doing it for, I think, 15 years.
4: Oh, wow.
5: You're stepping into very organized running shoes.
4: With the board, if they want to get involved, how much of a commitment is being on the board insofar as like time? Like, is it a one-year term, two-year term?
5: We like to keep people for two if we can, but understand that life happens.
4: Yep.
5: It's once a month. There is a meeting that's like an hour to an hour and a half.
4: Yep.
5: And then through the summer, we ask that the board members come out and volunteer at a couple of the events.
4: Yeah.
5: So Some of our board members right now are doing double duty as coaches for our track rascals team and our track teams and our cross country teams. And then we have board members that will come out and just help at events like doing the timing and the refreshment table.
4: Kind of a good way to get involved in the community too, right?
5: It is. I signed up. I have always been a runner and have kind of tapered off my own running. And I was like, I would like to start giving back.
4: Yeah.
5: So join the board myself.
4: Sounds like it's going to be a great time, Kelly. Athletics UConn's the website is going down. What was the dates again for you?
5: It is September 19th. We're asking that anyone that's registered to show up at 10:30 to get your bibs. And then the race starts at 11.
4: There you go. So a great Saturday. Saturday to spend your time out on Mount Mac. Thanks for coming on the show today.
5: Thanks for having me.
6: 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You're about to get into another set of hit music on 96.1 The Mush. Wait, The Mush? 96.1 The Crush. No, what is going on here? Wait, this doesn't sound right. 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

0: CKRW 96.1 The Rush, Dua Lipa with Dance the Night. 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
0: 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The only exception is on a divided roadway where traffic traveling in the opposite direction does not have to stop. A few moments of patience makes a big difference in keeping kids safe. 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Over the next few weeks, you're going to see YG crews working and patching sections of the highway between Crestview and Two Mile Hill. To ensure this work can be conducted safely, there will be one-lane closures in effect at 9 a.m. each day, lasting until 7 p.m. Be aware of that as you get ready for your commute. And work is continuing on the Tokini River Bridge until September 20th, with crews on site between 7 a.m. and 9 p.m. That means single lanes during the busier time of days. The bridge will fully reopen overnight, so make sure you give yourself some extra time for your commute. You slow down in the work area and obey all signs and directions from traffic flaggers. Traffic alert, Highway 4, Robert Campbell, near Ross River, roadway marker 350. You got narrow shoulder, it's a little rough there. Also got a washout, Highway 10, Nahini Range Road, roadway markers 98. There is one lane blocked there. And construction, it is still going on across the territory. When you see the cones, ease off the gas. Slow down in a construction zone. Help keep workers, drivers, and everyone on the road safe. Bridge maintenance operations, Highway 1, both directions, roadway marker 1242 to 1244. That's the Nasutlin Bay Bridge in Teslin. Lanes alternating there. And you also got vegetation control, Highway 4, Robert Campbell, both directions, roadway marker 470 to 414. That's Long Little Salmon Lake. And you got bridge maintenance operations. We mentioned it earlier, Tagish River Bridge near roadway marker 22. Be prepared for one lane of traffic there. Top of the World Highway border crossing is still open, as is the George Black Ferry and the Pelly Barge, although the Pelly Barge will be closing on Tuesday, October 6th at 5 p.m. for the season. The North Cannell Road is open to local traffic. Be aware, conditions are rough and challenging, so you should proceed with caution. For the latest on road conditions, ferry services, and more, 511yukon.ca is the website, or you can call 511. Lights is next on The Morning Brew.
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Third and five. He still has it. He's got Jefferson over here in the flat. Jefferson going for the yardage. He dives for the pylon.

0: Hi.
1: When did you write that song?
0: I traveled back in time. Right down to 1967.
1: It's very good.
0: Yeah. Like some people would assume you'd use the DeLorean to go back to the Old West.
1: Right.
0: Or perhaps take a sports betting book and become rich and then ruin the future.
1: Yeah.
0: I just went back and wrote the theme song for the Vikings.
1: No, sometimes you have to do one for you.
0: Yeah, you know. Great day for football yesterday, at least for me and you, Bobby. Well, you had a good day on Thursday.
1: I did. Actually, you know? That was a Wednesday game.
0: It was.
1: And both of us kind of had a good day, bad day scenario.
0: Yes.
1: Whereas, you know, we won our first game
0: of
1: the NFL season, but we also got a banged up quarterback out of it.
0: Yeah, I might not have one for the rest of the season.
1: We'll just have to wait and see.
0: Yeah. You know what's bad when the helmet pops off from a tackle?
1: That was it. You know, when Kyler Murray hit the ground and the helmet came off. And again, guys are just finishing their tackle, but it was just...
0: I'm pretty sure the guy who hit him got a roughing... I think he did.
1: Well, the other thing was that there was two guys, you know, kind of in the fray.
0: Yeah.
1: Usually they're a little bit more lenient if it's one guy and the helmet goes off, but if it's two,
0: And then your quarterback, former Minnesota Viking captain, also went down on Wednesday, too.
1: Yeah, and Seahawks... Super Bowl champion, I might add. Thank you. Yeah.
0: Hey, you know what? That was the easiest pick'em list I had to do for last year's Super Bowl because I knew your quarterback so well. I was like, oh, this is going to be a low-scoring affair.
1: Yeah. Well, you know? All of a sudden, you know, he kind of turned it on and the Patriots didn't produce. So actually, you know, go on Sam Darnold.
0: I mean, anytime you can beat the Patriots.
1: Oh, here's to that.
0: Mm-hmm.
1: Yeah. Even though my team wasn't in it, it was just an extremely entertaining Sunday for football.
0: It was.
1: Was it the Giants?
0: Yes.
1: Against the Carolina Panthers?
0: Yeah.
1: Or no, sorry, the Bears versus the Carolina Panthers.
0: Yeah, that went like over. That game was spread on that.
1: It was like an 83, I think, aggregate point game.
0: I think they forgot what sport they were playing for a little while.
1: Yeah.
0: And they're like, I think we're going to go for NBA numbers today.
1: Right.
0: It's just like,
1: it was nuts. Caleb Williams, actually, Bryce Young, both playing out of their minds in the first half. Oh, I know the reason I was thinking of the New York Giants is because they beat the Dallas Cowboys, and I love when that happens.
0: You know, and also the New York Giants have my favorite quarterback as their second string quarterback.
1: Oh, who's that again?
0: Winston.
1: Oh, Jameis Winston.
0: Jameis Winston,
1: still the most entertaining quarterback. He's going to get a touchdown or an interception.
0: And he's going to smile and give you a motivational speech afterwards.
1: Oh, yeah.
0: No, great guy.
1: Lots of fun. But again, you know, a lot of the underdogs ended up getting the first victory of the season, which always means we're going to have at least a very entertaining and lively NFL season.
0: And as one of our friends here once said, enjoy, fellas, having your mental health dictated by people you don't know for the next 5 months. And that's not even including hockey season.
1: Yeah, at least I can ride the Super Bowl for a while.
0: That's true. Fine.
1: At least until hockey season kicks into gear.
0: I'm going to say you can hang on to that Super Bowl for a decade.
1: Pull it back. That's
0: Patriots
1: true.
0: Fans have been doing it for 30 years.
1: Yeah,
0: it's the Biebs. Stay on the Morning Brew.

Where's the music? Right. This is the part where legally I need to tell you that we're CKRW 96.1 The Rush, broadcasting from Whitehorse, Yukon. Now can we play music?

0: Look at that golden disc. Hope it sticks around for the rest of the week. 10 o'clock on the midday mess, and your Canadian Press News is standing by.
1: Now this update from the Canadian Press. Canada's economists expect interest rates will hold steady, just like today's inflation reading. Statistics Canada says the annual rate of inflation was unchanged last month at 3%. The Liberal government's rolling out a new policy it says will give major investors the confidence they need to move big projects forward. Investors will qualify for quicker tax rulings access if they're considering putting $1 billion or more into Canada's economy. Ontario's natural resources minister pledges better communication in future wildfire seasons. First Nations had criticized the Ontario government, saying they were either warned late or heard nothing at all as wildfire ripped through their lands. And the Montreal Canadiens have signed head coach Martin St-Louis to a multi-year extension. The team announced the deal today but did not say how long St-Louis is now under contract. The 51-year-old has guided the upstart Canadiens to consecutive playoff berths, including a trip to last year's Eastern Conference Final. From the Canadian Press, I'm Jason White.
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0: Sunshine, 7 degrees right now in beautiful downtown Whitehorse, and the rest of your Rush weather provided by our good friends at Environment Canada looks a bit like this. Dawson City, Mayo, Pelly, CarMax, Faro, and Ross River today. Sunshine region-wide getting up to 13 degrees. Light clouds in Dawson and Mayo this evening. Clear everywhere else, dropping down to minus 4. And for Tuesday, for Central Yukon, cloudy in Dawson with a slight chance of showers, increasing cloudiness throughout the

0: Light clouds in Whitehorse this evening. Clear elsewhere, dropping down to minus 2. And then for Tuesday for Southern Yukon, a mix of sun and cloud region-wide and a high of 16 degrees. Checking out the territory currently, we've got Old Crow at 2 degrees. Dawson, misty and minus 1. Mayo, mostly cloudy and 0. Farrow, mainly sunny and minus 1. Carmax at 0. Beaver Creek, partly cloudy and minus 1. Partly cloudy and minus 2 for Burwash, the junction at 1 degree. Then we got Teslin, mainly sunny and 2. Sunshine and 2 for Watson. Inuvik, mostly cloudy and 3. And up at the White Horse Airport right now, sunshine and 7 degrees.
1: 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About half a second too late. 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

0: Does anyone ever say to you, sounds like someone has a case of the Mondays?
1: No, man. I believe you get your ass kicked saying something like that, man.
2: And that rule still applies. Even on the 10 a.m. hour of the midday mess. Uncle Bobby, feeling frisky because of all this sunshine. And probably because we adopted a new kitty last week named Agatha.
3: Aww.
2: Yeah, I call her Aggie. She is something else. And she's already turned some of my favorite ball caps into makeshift beds.
4: I'm curious like a cat. I have a couple of friends that call me Whiskers.
2: Oh, man, she is into absolutely everything. Black cat, too, just in time for Halloween. Yes, this is the Midday Mess, and if you're curious, we will have the Wheel of Wonder later on this hour. Your chance at some Big Bear Bucks, spendable at Big Bear Eatery and Tap House on 4th Avenue. And, of course, great tunes all hour long, kicking things off with The Weeknd. This one's Save Your Tears on 96.1 The Rush.

is also Yukon's best music. The Yukon Artist of the Day showcases the best music north of 60. If you're a local artist that needs to be heard, email your material to music@ckrw.com.

0: Taylor Swift. I knew it. I knew you.
1: Allow myself to introduce myself. My name is Richie Cunningham, and this is my wife, Oprah.
0: I know, when you double up on the lyrics, it can be tricky sometimes. Especially for this cat.
2: Meow.
0: Sunshine and 8 degrees according to my weather app. I think Environment Canada's got some catching up to do. They say 3 degrees. However, that being said, I think everybody can agree that it's 10:34 with Bobby on the midday mess. And that time and temp is brought to you by Burnt Toast Cafe, where they've got a classic lunch special. A smoked Gouda and bacon grilled cheese with tomato basil soup. Tomato? Got real English there for a second. Yeah, tomato basil. And a sandwich that's extremely Gouda. Oh, don't you miss the dad humor? Available for dine-in or take-out, 393-2605. Burnt Toast Cafe on 2nd Avenue. Always delicious. All right, coming up in a little bit this hour, the Wheel of Wonder. Your chance to get some Big Bear bucks to spend at Big Bear Eatery and Tap House on 4th Avenue. And, of course, more great tunes on the way. Kicking things off with Gwen Stefani's old band coming up next on The Rush.
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The Irish member of One Direction. No. What's his name again? Oh, yeah, Niall Horan. Slow Hands on CKRW 96.1 The Rush. My name's Bobby Ferris. I'm not from Ireland. I just pretend to be.

0: from there sometimes. It is now 10:51. Sunshine, 8 degrees currently in beautiful downtown Whitehorse. More great music on the way closing out this hour, but right now, it's time to put that thinking cap on. The Wheel of Wonder. Coming up next, your chance to win some bucks from Big Bear Eatery and Tap House on 4th Avenue.
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0: Okay, we landed on... Is it Melling or is it Spath? A question that blends math and spelling. Ask your kids when they get home from school this question. See if they get it. What number is spelled with the same number of letters as the number itself? What number is spelled with the same number of letters as the number itself? This should be self-evident, but it's between 1 and 10. What number is spelled with the same number of letters as the number itself? If you think you know the answer, 867-667-7891, you can call or text. But before we get to those answers, more great music on the way on 96.1 The Rush.
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0: Okay, what's your Wheel of Wonder answer?
1: Is it four?
0: It is four. Look at the big math brain. Who's this?
1: This is Kyle.
0: Big Kyle.
1: Tall Kyle, yep.
0: Kyle, so I guess it's not just a math brain, it's a spelling brain too. So you're obviously a man of letters and numbers.
1: That I am.
0: All right, well, I'll make sure that I mail you the patches for your blazer on the elbows, okay?
1: I need it, yeah.
0: Congratulations, Kyle. You just won yourself some Big Bear Bucks.
1: Perfect, thank you.
0: Tall Kyle, haven't heard from him for a while. And I'm rhyming already, and it's just the start of the week. Congratulations, Kyle. You just won yourself some good foodsies from Big Bear Eatery and Tap House on 4th Avenue. All right, it is now 11 o'clock on the Midday Mess, and your Canadian Press News is standing by.
2: Now this update from the Canadian Press. Prime Minister Mark Carney's high-stakes pitch for foreign investments also attracting protests. Indigenous leaders and civil society groups opposed to Carney's agenda plan to protest outside the summit's opening gala in Toronto later today. Canada's inflation rate held steady in August, suggesting higher energy costs have yet to spill over into broader consumer prices. Statistics Canada's 3% inflation reading was in line with what economists expected and could ease speculation of an interest rate hike next month. Flair Airlines has secured a $76 million government bailout loan as the high price of jet fuel continues bleeding money from carriers. Flair's CEO says it shows the government recognizes the severity of the problem and wants to keep the industry competitive. The fashion designer, whose visually provocative Hollywood style defined glamour for the 1970s, has died. Bob Mackie was

0: up designer to the stars. He put Carol Burnett in some of her kookiest get-ups and Cher in her raciest ones. From the Canadian Press, I'm Jason White.
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What did the Canadian band Lighthouse teach us? Well, that you can have 32 members on a band playing on stage at the same time. It's totally possible. That and the fact that sunny days sound much better with a horn section. True story. 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Looks a little bit like this. For Dawson, Mayo, Pelly, CarMax, Faro, and Ross River today, sunshine region-wide, a high of 13 degrees. Light clouds in Dawson and Mayo this evening. Clear everywhere else in central Yukon.

and Haines Junction. Sunshine everywhere else, dropping down, or sorry, rising up to 18 degrees. Wrong direction there. Light clouds in Whitehorse this evening, clear everywhere else, dropping down to minus 2. And then tomorrow we've got a mix of sun and cloud region-wide and a high of 16 degrees. Checking out the territory currently, we've got Old Crow, 2 degrees. Dawson, 0. Mostly cloudy and 2 for Mayo. Faro, partly cloudy and 1. Carmax at 0. Partly cloudy and 4 for Beaver Creek and Burwash. The Junction, 8. Teslin, mainly sunny and 4 degrees. Watson Lake, sunshine and 4 as well. Inuvik, mostly cloudy and 3. And up at the White Horse Airport right now, sunshine and 8 degrees.

So I had a blast working the board for Patrick when he was live on location for the Klondike Road Relay on Saturday. Sounded like everybody running had big sunny smiles on their faces. If you had a great time, why don't you let me know about it? Give me a shout, 867-667-7891. Right now, sunshine and 9 degrees in beautiful downtown Whitehorse. Vance Joy on deck, but right now, this is Tame Impala, Dracula on the Rush.

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0: The Voice of the North since what? 1969? Heck, that's almost 57 years. It's because we're your community connection. CKRW, 96.1 The Rush. You just heard Teddy on the Midday Mess with Bobby. And I hope you don't have any plans for this Saturday from 10 a.m. to 3 p.m. Because all the fun is going to be happening at 125 and 125A Industrial Road. With not just one, but two remotes at those particular locations. You know, Atmosphere Flooring, adjacent to the Brick. 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Patrick and I have done it before, and I know that's what's going to be happening when we're there live on location. 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How about them apples? Actually, I just mentioned meat. It's not about the apples. Anyhow, that's on my side. Patrick is going to be doing the Brick tent event, and he's going to give you all the details on the morning brew tomorrow and the days following. So you better come down and have some fun, because we certainly will be. Oh, by the way, this hour of messy music is brought to you by Compadre's Burritos. Rolling the best tacos and burritos in the territory since 2007. 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And make sure you download their easy-to-use app on your phone. And it is super easy. Even I can use it. All right. Your other favorite ginger to listen to on the station, Ed Sheeran, is on the way before your 11:30 Canadian Press News update. But right now, the people that are helping me work out my hamstring. 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

relax quick. I know things been hectic, and I don't mean to be drastic, but I miss you. After all that we've been through, it's

0: me. Everyone on high alert. Nona's walking around the station with her phone scaring the crud out of people. You've been warned. CKRW 96.1 The Rush. It is now 11:30 on the midday mess. 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
2: Now this update from the Canadian Press. Prime Minister Mark Carney's high-stakes pitch for foreign investments also attracting protests. Indigenous leaders and civil society groups opposed to Carney's agenda plan to protest outside the summit's opening gala in Toronto later today. Canada's inflation rate held steady in August, suggesting higher energy costs have yet to spill over into broader consumer prices. Statistics Canada's 3% inflation reading was in line with what economists expected and could ease speculation of an interest rate hike next month. Flair Airlines has secured a $76 million government bailout loan as the high price of jet fuel continues bleeding money from carriers. Flair's CEO says it shows the government recognizes the severity of the problem and wants to keep the industry competitive. The fashion designer, whose visually provocative Hollywood-style defined glamour for the 1970s, has died. Bob Mackie was dubbed designer to the stars. He put Carol Burnett in some of her kookiest getups and Cher in her raciest ones. From the Canadian Press, I'm Jason White.
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0: Mainly sunny at 9 degrees at the Whitehorse Airport. Later on today, mainly sunny, getting up to 16 degrees. Just a few clouds this evening, dropping down to 1 degree, and then tomorrow, nice and sunny again, and a high of 15. Across the territory right now, Old Crow, 3 degrees, misty and 0 for Dawson, partly cloudy and 4 for Mayo, Faro at 5 and mostly cloudy, 1 degree for CarMax, Beaver Creek and Burwash, both partly cloudy and 6 degrees, Haines Junction at 8, sunny and 7 for Teslin and Watson Lake, Inuvik mostly cloudy and 4, and up at the Whitehorse Airport right now, sunshine and 9 degrees.
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0: Where would we be without a little help? I can't fold hospital corners. It'd be an absolute disaster. CKRW 96.1 The Rush. Hanging out with Bobby on an extra messy midday. That was Post Malone and Morgan Wallen. Sunshine, 9 degrees right now in beautiful downtown Whitehorse. At least it's sunny. And speaking of help, let's talk recreation grants for a second. Whitehorse Recreation Grants support community groups and reflect the city's belief that these organizations play a crucial role in delivering active living opportunities to residents. I think we can all agree on that, right? That being said, the next application deadline is tomorrow. So you better get your ducks in a row. That's right, Tuesday, September 15th, if you want a little fundage for your community group. See if your project is a good fit at whitehorse.ca/grants. More music? I can give you a little help on that. Lovely the Band, all one word, coming up next on the Midday Mess.
1: It's almost time for the draw of the year. Hey, it's Patrick from the Morning Brew. Join me this Wednesday from 10 to 2 at Whitehorse Motors as we draw the winner of the Hometown Face-Off Contest. 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That's 10 to 2 Wednesday at Whitehorse Motors. 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

0: without you. Calgary's Tate McRae on the True Voice of the North, CKRW 96.1 The Rush. Bobby Ferris messing up your middays, but giving good advice when it comes to having a nosh or a libation, because this hour of Midday Mess is brought to you in part by Woodcutter's Blanket, still open on Sundays, and where tomorrow it's half price on their incredibly fresh and tasty tacos. Open tomorrow from 3 p.m. to 11 p.m. on 2nd and Strickland. Woodcutter's Blanket, food, cocktails, beer, enough said. Except for this, Camila Cabello coming up next on The Rush.
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0: The voice of the Yukon for almost 57 years. CKRW 96.1 The Rush. It is now noon on middays. And your Canadian Press news and sports is coming up next, brought to you by Red Fox Heavy Duty. 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
2: From the National Newsroom of the Canadian Press, I'm Karen Rebo. Jazz Aviation says it has reached a new tentative contract with the union representing its more than 1,000 flight attendants. Details of the agreement, which still must be ratified, were not immediately available. Members of the Canadian Flight Attendant Union voted earlier this month to strike if a deal could not be reached. Jazz operates Air Canada Express flights for Air Canada to 65 destinations across North America. A two-day investment summit gets underway in Toronto later today as part of Prime Minister Mark Carney's plan to stimulate $1 trillion in new investment in Canada over the next 5 years. Carney welcomes hundreds of executives and global asset managers to look at various major projects Canada is working on.
3: There is a new consensus in this country, from Iqaluit to Victoria, to Quebec City and St. John's. And that consensus is that Canada is taking control of our future.
2: He'll be joined by premiers from across the country who will also pitch investors on opportunities in multiple sectors. Prime Minister Carney says Canada is not looking to become a member of the European Union, but that it is seeking a unique alliance with the economic bloc.
4: Carney was asked on Sunday about a Wall Street Journal report that suggested he was exploring whether Canada could become an associate member of the European Union. Speaking at a Toronto International Film Festival event, Carney says Canada will begin discussions with the European Union forged on common values, priorities, and strengths.
3: We're stronger together, and this is at a time where the world's more dangerous and divided, and friends need to stick together these times.
4: Carney is set to address the European Parliament this week in Strasbourg and attend the State of the European Union address during his trip. Hannah Stolz, The Canadian Press.
2: Alberta's police watchdog has been called in to investigate the fatal shooting of a man by police officers in West Edmonton.
5: Police were called Sunday morning to a home where it was reported that a woman and infant had been shot. They say arriving officers, after being met by witnesses and the injured parties, found a man bearing a firearm who opened the front door. Investigators say the 36-year-old was given verbal direction but did not comply. Three officers then discharged their firearms. They say the man was arrested but died at the scene. Meanwhile, two women and the infant were taken to hospital with non-life-threatening injuries. Aaron Sousa, The Canadian Press, Edmonton.
2: And there's a proposed plan to slow down the development

0: Jays open a three-game series against the visiting Detroit Tigers. The Jays took two games of three in their weekend series with Baltimore, including yesterday's 8-1 win. And Toronto is still one game behind the Cleveland Guardians for the third and final AL wildcard berth. The Chicago White Sox open a series tonight against the host, Cleveland Guardians. The White Sox lead the AL Central by half a game over Cleveland. Whoever wins at least two games of this series will lead the AL Central, while the other team will slip into the third AL wildcard spot. The Kansas City Chiefs host the Denver Broncos in tonight's featured NFL game. Denver topped the AFC West last year and finished as top seed. After back-to-back Super Bowl titles, the Chiefs only won six games last year. Patrick Mahomes is expected to play for the Chiefs tonight. The star QB tore his ACL last season. From the Canadian Press, I'm Karen Rebo.
1: I could go with sunny and 10 by one source, or I could go partly cloudy and 6 by the other. So I'm sticking with sunny and 10. You're welcome. That's your capital city condition and temperature, and the rest of your rush weather provided by Environment Canada looks like this. For Dawson City, Mayo, Pelly Carmax, Faro, and Ross River today, sunshine region-wide, a high of 13. Light clouds in Dawson and Mayo this evening, clear everywhere else, dropping down to minus 4. And then tomorrow, cloudy in Dawson with a slight chance of showers, increasing cloudiness throughout the region by the afternoon, and a high of 13 degrees. Out east in Watson Lake today, sunshine, a high of 15. Clear tonight, dropping down to minus 2. And tomorrow, nice and sunny for Watson and a high of 15 degrees. Whitehorse, Teslin, Atlin, Haines Junction, and the Kluane Lake area today. A mix of sun and cloud for the KLR and Haines Junction. Sunshine everywhere else, a high of 18. Light clouds in Whitehorse this evening, clear everywhere else, dropping down to minus 2. And for Tuesday, for southern Yukon, a mix of sun and cloud region-wide and a high of 16 degrees. Old Crow, 3 degrees right now. Misty and 1 for Dawson. Mayo, partly cloudy and 4. Mostly cloudy and 5 for Faro. Carmax, you're at 1. Beaver Creek, mostly cloudy and 6. Burwash, partly cloudy and 6 as well. 8 degrees for the Junction. Teslin, mainly sunny and 6. Sunshine and 7 for Watson Lake. Inuvik, mostly cloudy and 4. And up at the White Horse Airport right now, sunshine and 10 degrees.
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1: Halsey and Khalid on CKRW 96.1 The Rush. Bobby Ferris hanging solo right now in the midday mess. With the exception of you, of course, fair Yukoner. And those listening on the World Wide Web at CKRW.com. Okay, so only kinda solo. Which brings me to my next point. I will make one. Sometimes it's the things you can't see that makes a big difference. For instance, the Department of Environment is putting on small mammals on the move tomorrow. That's Tuesday, September 15th, 6 to 7. And they know that it's the small things that make the world go around. And their biologists have been tracking small mammals to study forest health. They're very important. And if you take in small mammals on the move, you'll get to visit a monitored forest plot and chat with a biologist about how these animals can show us what's going on in a forest. Then you get to check live traps and try to get a close-up look at these rarely seen little critters. So tomorrow, meet by the junction of Fireweed Drive and Booth Road in Merry Lake Whitehorse if you want to take part. For a map and more info, yukon.ca/wild-discoveries. And to find out where Beyonce's hiding, well, that's easy. She's up next on The Rush.
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5: 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No, what is going on here? 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

0: Magic on CKRW 96.1 The Rush. Hanging out with Bobby on the Midday Mess. You know, there's a guy for the Calgary Flames they called the Magic Man. Kent Nielsen. Everybody thought he was called the Magic Man because he had magic hands. No, it's not the reason at all. It's because he disappeared in the playoffs. Oh, come on, it's true. It is midway through your noon hour, and up next, a guy who always shows up to give you great UConn stories and teach you incredible UConn historical facts. The one, the only, Les McLaughlin has got your UConn nugget, and that's brought to you by Cathway Water Resources.
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3: I first met Jim Robb when he came to Whitehorse in the late 50s. Our first encounter was at the end of a shovel. Shovels, actually. We were both laborers with the Canadian Army, moving dirt piles from point A to point B in Camp Tikini. Neither of us knew why. It was a summertime job for me while I was going to school, and an introduction for Jim to a UConn make-work project. Thank goodness for the Canadian Army and their make-work projects. He was a quiet guy. At least I can't remember having any lasting conversations. Our focus was on

0: moving dirt. He showed no hint of his later brilliance of capturing Yukon scenes and characters. Our paths rarely crossed after that. To me, he became this strange guy who carried art supplies and a camera under his arm as he strolled the back alleys of Yukon communities. Who knew why? Years later, we all knew why. He had captured the Yukon as it had never been captured before. His work took time to catch on. Great art and artistic interpretations usually do. Picasso's strange faces and lopsided caricatures were not an instant hit around the world. Neither were Jim's scenes of Wigwam's table dance or his shacks at Moccasin Flats that seemed to tilt far more than science would allow. Mining camps no one had seen for years became grist for the ceaseless pen and ink sketches of Jim Robb. Faces of characters long since gone took on new life and meaning. For whatever reason, and no one knows the reason for acceptance of artistic endeavor, Jim's work came into vogue. Pretty soon everyone wanted a Jim Robb. Everyone. Today the entire Yukon looks like a Jim Robb sketch. Our conversations today are more focused than they were in the 50s. The last time I saw him, he greeted me with the observation that I must now be older than all the rocks on Gray Mountain. My comeback was that he'd been in the Yukon longer than the Tintina Trench. He drew a sketch of me. I looked like Mr. Magoo. He said it was an accurate portrait. I drew a sketch of him. He looked like a hobo. An accurate portrait, I said. He showed me his collection of Yukon artifacts, things that long since would have ended up in some dirt pile had he not picked them up. Jim's persistence in sketching and collecting and picture-taking finally paid off when Canada recognized his immense contributions by awarding him the nation's highest honor, the Order of Canada. I'll bet that when the Governor General fastened the pin on his suit, he must have recalled those days with a shovel on a Tokini dirt pile, and recognize that the Yukon really does hold out the promise that with persistence and dedication, a person can be what they want to be.
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0: 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Let me see here. 12:48. Not 12:48. That's 10 minutes too fast. I gotta fix that watch. 12:38 on the Timex. Mix of sun and cloud, 10 degrees right now on the corner of 4th and Elliott. Kicking off your final full week of summer with Bobby on the midday mess. I know. It's kind of sad, isn't it? Yeah.
1: Aww.
0: Summer's almost done. But there's some fun stuff in the fall. You're UConners, you know that. And that brings me to this, that time and temp brought to you by Reflex Supplements, who want to remind you that it's that time of year when camping, fishing, and hunting are going to be coming to an end, that we all want to get a bit healthier moving into fall. Low-carb and low-sugar protein powders, amino energies, fat burners, carnitine, berberine, all supplements that can be added to your daily regime to give you that boost to get motivated and help you lose a few pounds gained over the summertime. Yeah, but don't take my word for it. I have a hard time even pronouncing some of those. 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And which supplement am I talking about? Vitamin D. Yeah, that's right. 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All right, Benson Boone is on deck with some beautiful things. But in the batter's box, coming up next, we got Noah Kahan on The Rush.
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0: Beautiful Things on CKRW 96.1 The Rush. And after that, Billy Crystal with You Look Marvelous, Just Cuz. That was Benson Boone. My name is Bobby. This is the Midday Mess. Coming up for 1 o'clock, your Canadian Press News. More great music from Niall Horan on the way, but right now, it is your Yukon Artist Spotlight. 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
1: I'm also a fan of Get Bent or Luke McGraw's favorite, Kick Rocks. But that was Drop Dead. Olivia Rodrigo on CKRW 96.1 The Rush. Bobby Ferris with you on the Midday Mess. And your Canadian Press News is standing by.
2: From the National Newsroom of the Canadian Press, I'm Karen Rebo. Jazz Aviation says it has reached a new tentative contract with the union representing its more than 1,000 flight attendants. Details of the agreement, which still must be ratified, were not immediately available. Members of the Canadian Flight Attendant Union voted earlier this month to strike if a deal could not be reached. Jazz operates Air Canada Express flights for Air Canada to 65 destinations across North America. A two-day investment summit gets underway in Toronto later today as part of Prime Minister Mark Carney's plan to stimulate $1 trillion in new investment in Canada over the next 5 years. Carney welcomes hundreds of executives and global asset managers to look at various major projects Canada is working on.
3: There is a new consensus in this country, from Iqaluit to Victoria, to Quebec City and St. John's, and that consensus is that Canada is taking control of our future.
2: He'll be joined by premiers from across the country who will also pitch investors on opportunities in multiple sectors. Prime Minister Carney says Canada is not looking to become a member of the European Union, but that it is seeking a unique alliance with the economic bloc.
4: Carney was asked on Sunday about a Wall Street Journal report that suggested he was exploring whether Canada could become an associate member of the European Union. Speaking at a Toronto International Film Festival event, Carney says Canada will begin discussions with the European Union forged on common values, priorities, and strengths.
3: We're stronger together, and this is at a time where the world's more dangerous and divided, and friends need to stick together at these times.
4: Carney is set to address the European Parliament this week in Strasbourg and attend the State of the European Union address during his trip. Hannah Stolz, The Canadian Press.
2: Alberta's police watchdog has been called in to investigate the fatal shooting of a man by police officers in West Edmonton.
5: Police were called Sunday morning to a home where it was reported that a woman and infant had been shot. They say arriving officers, after being met by witnesses and the injured parties, found a man bearing a firearm who opened the front door. Investigators say the 36-year-old was given verbal direction but did not comply. Three officers then discharged their firearms. They say the man was arrested but died at the scene. Meanwhile, two women and the infant were taken to hospital with non-life-threatening injuries. Aaron Sousa, The Canadian Press, Edmonton.
2: And there's a proposed plan to slow down the development of artificial intelligence. It comes after a top researcher put the odds of AI wiping out humanity within a decade at more than 10%. But U.S. President Trump is apparently not agreeing. Here's ABC's Sophie Flay.
6: President Trump is pushing back as calls to slow down artificial intelligence grows louder.
7: It's going to be more good than bad, but by a lot. Whoever wins AI, and we're leading by a lot. Whoever wins AI wins.
2: This is the Canadian Press. In sports, Toronto right-hander Jose Soriano will be on the mound tonight when the Blue Jays open a three-game series against the visiting Detroit Tigers. The Jays took two games of three in their weekend series with Baltimore, including yesterday's 8-1 win, and Toronto is still one game behind the Cleveland Guardians for the third and final AL wildcard berth. The Chicago White Sox open a series tonight against the host Cleveland Guardians. The White Sox lead the AL Central by half a game over Cleveland. Whoever wins at least two games of this series will lead the AL Central, while the other team will slip into the third AL wildcard spot. The Kansas City Chiefs host the Denver Broncos in tonight's featured NFL game. Denver topped the AFC West last year and finished as top seed. After back-to-back Super Bowl titles, the Chiefs only won six games last year. Patrick Mahomes is expected to play for the Chiefs tonight. The star QB tore his ACL last season. From the Canadian Press, I'm Karen Rebo.
1: Okay, they've almost kind of

13. Watson Lake today, sunshine and a high of 15. Clear tonight, dropping down to minus 2. And for Tuesday for Watson, sunshine and a high of 15 again. Whitehorse, Teslin, Atlin, Haines Junction, and the Kluane Lake area today. We've got a mix of sun and cloud for the KLR in Haines Junction. Sunshine everywhere else. A high of 18. This evening, it's light clouds for Whitehorse. Clear everywhere else, dropping down to minus 2. And then tomorrow, a mix of sun and cloud region-wide and a high of 16. Across the territory, Old Crow, 4 degrees, partly cloudy and 2 for Dawson. Mayo, partly cloudy and 9, mostly cloudy and 7 for Faro. CarMax, you're at 4. Beaver Creek, partly cloudy and 8, mainly sunny and 9 for Burwash. The Junction, you're at 11. Teslin right now, 8 degrees and mainly sunny and 9 for Watson Lake. Inuvik, light rain and 4. And up at the White Horse Airport right now, mainly sunny and 11 degrees.

got drive, I don't need a car. Money really all that we fiendin' for. I'm doing things they ain't seen before. Bands ain't dumb, but extreme is all. I'm a demon lord. Fall off what? I ain't seen the horse. Called your bluff, better cite the source. Fame ain't something that I need no more.

Doja Cat with Paint the Town Red on 96.1 The Rush. Maybe a sea of red. Hey, Flames fans? Huh? Yeah, Bobby Ferris on the midday mess. But seriously, hockey fans, you can smell it in the air, can't you? Hockey's so close to being back in all its various forms, and it's almost time for the draw of the year. Join Patrick from the Morning Brew this Wednesday from 10 to 2 at White Horse Motors as they draw the winner of the hometown face-off contest. That's right. Tickets for McKenna v. Cousins and all the accoutrement that accompanies that. You have until tomorrow to buy a new or pre-owned vehicle from White Horse Motors and get entered into that contest. Don't hesitate. You could win twice. You're guaranteed to win at least once if you purchase from White Horse Motors. And to show you're always cheering for Team Yukon, bring your non-perishable food items as White Horse Motors fills a truck to feed the community supporting the food bank. That's 10 to 2 on Wednesday at White Horse Motors with 96.1 The Rush live on location.

0: From The Life of a Showgirl, Opalite by Taylor Swift on 96.1 The Rush, 98.7 FM in the communities. You're rolling with Bobby on the Midday Mess. It is now 1:30 on the clock. A mix of sun and cloud in Whitehorse. And that's Imantown brought to you by the Quanlin Dunn Cultural Center. 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All right, Teddy Swims on deck, but before that, New York's Finest from 2001. Coming at you next on the Midday Mess.
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Foster the People and the Cosmic Disco of Lost in Space. Yep, that's what I'm calling it. Bobby Ferris on the Sonic Gumbo that is the Midday Mess. Will I be playing disco for next hour's Dealer's Choice? I'm not telling. So you're just going to have to stick around and find out. Your CP News will be coming up for 2 p.m. And more hit music closing out this hour. Kicking things off with the star of Sam and Cat and Victorious. I know these things because I have children. Here's Ariana Grande on The Rush.

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2: Prepaid phone minutes?
1: Yup.
2: Cash?
1: Definitely. There's an ATM, and they also do check cashing.
2: A hunting license?
1: Sure thing.
2: Fishing license?
1: I think you're catching on.
2: I see what you did there.
1: You can also fax and photo at Jackpot Lotto and Smoke. And of course, Lotto and Smoke are right in the name. Come get what you're looking for at Jackpot Lotto and Smoke on the corner of 3rd Ave and Elliott.
3: Canadian border officials say 111 people have been deported since August of last year as a part of a crackdown on extortion targeting South Asian communities. Prime Minister Mark Carney's investment push is drawing opposition from Indigenous leaders and other groups who disagree with his agenda. Carney is aiming to bring in $1 trillion of new investment over the next 5 years, with hundreds of business executives and global investors gathering in Toronto for Canada's first National Investment Summit. Google is bringing age assurance technology to Canada as governments and tech companies look for new ways to protect children online. Age assurance can involve simply declaring your age, using AI to estimate it, or proving it with something like a government ID. U.S. President Donald Trump is pushing back against calls for tighter controls on artificial intelligence, saying he can provide the necessary oversight himself. OpenAI's Sam Altman and Anthropic's Dario Amodi are warning the technology is advancing too quickly. From the Canadian Press, I'm John Kennedy.
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0: Mainly sunny and 12 on the corner of 4th and Elliott, and the rest of your Rush weather provided by Environment Canada looks like this. For central Yukon, Dawson, Mayo, Pelly-Carmax, Faro, and Ross River today, sunshine region-wide, a high of 13. Light clouds for Dawson and Mayo this evening, clear everywhere else, dropping down to minus 4. And tomorrow, cloudy in Dawson with a slight chance of showers, increasing cloudiness throughout the region by the afternoon and a high of 13 degrees. Looking out east to Watson Lake today, sunshine, a high of 15. Clear skies tonight, dropping down to minus 2. And tomorrow for Watson Lake, sunshine and back to a high of 15 degrees. For Whitehorse, Teslin, Atlin, Haines Junction, and the Kluane Lake area today, a mix of sun and cloud for the Kluane Lake area and Haines Junction. Sunshine everywhere else, a high of 18. Light clouds for Whitehorse this evening, clear skies everywhere else, dropping down to minus 2, and then tomorrow a mix of sun and cloud region-wide and a high of 16. Across the territory, currently Old Crow at 4, partly cloudy and 5 degrees for Dawson, Mayo mostly cloudy and 9, mostly cloudy and 11 for Faro, CarMax you're at 8 degrees, Beaver Creek 10, Burwash mainly sunny and 10, 13 degrees for the Junction, Teslin mainly sunny and 11 degrees, as is Watson Lake, Inuvik, light rain in 4, and up at the Whitehorse Airport right now, sunshine and 11 degrees.
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6: 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Great guest to join us as well. Actor, comic, and host Matt Eisman. 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

how the football part of my brain will be feeling until Sam Darnold comes back from his hip rehab. Stressed out. 21 Pilots on 96.1 The Rush. You gotta stretch, people, and strengthen. That's what Thane tells me to do all the time. Bobby Ferris, always trying to keep limber on the midday mess. 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I say the 2 o'clock hour is always quite flexible because I mix it up

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5: Is there a more polarizing figure in 90s rock than Courtney Love? There's an argument for it. Being married to a pop music messiah will do that to you. But Courtney will never be accused of staying on the sidelines and not mixing it up. She's made a lot of enemies, but she's also starred in movies. She's written books. And in terms of being a musician, her band Hole, along with drummer Patty Shimmel and bassist Melissa Auf-Demar, were probably the most high-profile act to discuss gender issues in the 90s. And to do so with catchy consistency. Their album, Celebrity Skin from 99, features a testimonial track from Love on how the media and pop culture corrupts women and how women artists getting into the biz should rebel against exploitation. The song mentions things like the disparity in music rates and royalties between male and female artists and objectification. And at the end of the track, how music can help break the system and build up a new and better one. 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

0: Because I gotta have faith. I gotta have faith. Because I gotta have faith, faith, faith. I gotta have faith, faith, faith.
1: 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Bobby Ferris, about as basic as you can get when it comes to my own tastes. I like rock and roll music, but a lot of other stuff too. 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If that's your jam, spread it on nice and thick at the end of your weekend. Up next, a song that would fit quite well in a 70s country set on CKRW 96.1 The Rush.
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0: Dozier on the station, repping the Northern Nation since 1969, almost 57 years young, CKRW, 96.1 The Rush. Bobby Ferris with you on the Midday Mess. Faystar coming up at 3 o'clock, taking you on the Rush ride home. But before that, an incredibly talented artist that would have been 43 years old today. The one, the only, Amy Winehouse and Valerie on 96.1 The Rush. 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
1: covered. From the National Newsroom of the Canadian Press, I'm John Kennedy. The European Union is opening a new office in Ottawa to strengthen political ties with Canada. European Parliament President Roberta Metsola says it will help Canadian MPs and senators exchange ideas with European lawmakers. She says the talks can improve understanding of issues including the Arctic, security, and transatlantic trade. The announcement comes ahead of Prime Minister Mark Carney's address to the European Parliament later this week. Prime Minister Mark Carney says shared priorities and strengths are some of the reasons why Canada and the European Union will be doing more together. On the red carpet at the Toronto International Film Festival last evening, Carney was asked about media reports that said Canada wants to become an associate member of the EU.
2: We're not looking to become a member of the European Union, but we are looking and will begin discussions for unique alliance with the European Union, between Canada and the European Union. We share the same values.
1: His remarks come as Canada's trade war with the United States escalates and as he hosts a high-stake investment summit in Toronto this week. Meanwhile, Bell is quadrupling a previously announced data center project in Saskatchewan that is expected to bring more than $50 billion in capital investment. The Saskatchewan government says the project is one of the largest private sector investments in the province's history. Saskatchewan Premier Scott Moe says the project will strengthen Canadian data sovereignty because it keeps Canadian data in the country.
3: Saskatchewan and Canada, we are certainly

0: Ready to provide the food and energy security that the world needs. Ready to strengthen Canada's economic and data sovereignty.
1: The expansion will boost the capacity of data centers to 1.2 gigawatts. Mounties in Alberta say two people have died in separate hiking incidents in Banff National Park last week. A 24-year-old man was reported missing after his satellite tracker stopped moving and was later found dead near Recondite Peak. The RCMP say he was an off-duty hiking guide and was carrying climbing equipment and a helmet. Another man, a 33-year-old from Calgary, was found dead near the Beehive on Saturday after becoming separated from friends. Canadian border officials say 111 people have been deported since August 2025 as a part of efforts to combat extortion violence. The CBSA says 58 removals came from British Columbia, 30 in the Prairies, and 23 in the Greater Toronto Area. The agency says 188 removal orders have been issued for foreign nationals who are linked to extortion. The Surrey police say there have been 139 reported extortions this year, along with 21 reports of shots fired and two incidents of arson. An advertising campaign featuring American actor Sydney Sweeney is facing criticism from female athletes, who say it sexualizes women in sports. The ad for sports prediction platform Novig shows Sweeney posing with footballs and sports equipment covering parts of her body. Former U.S. gymnast Gracie Kramer says female athletes have spent years fighting to be taken seriously for their achievements, rather than their bodies. This is the Canadian Press. In sports, multiple media reports say the Toronto Raptors and Los Angeles Clippers have agreed to a complete trade that will send forward Kawhi Leonard back to Toronto. The trade would see LA get all-star forward Brandon Ingram, guard Grady Dick, and draft picks. The deal was first agreed to in June, but has been on hold while the NBA investigated Leonard and the Clippers for salary cap circumvention. The Buffalo Sabres have signed forward Noah Ostlund to an 8-year contract worth almost $53 million U.S. The 22-year-old had 11 goals and 27 points in 60 games as a rookie last season. The Toronto Blue Jays continue their playoff push tonight when they open a 3-game series with the visiting Detroit Tigers. The Blue Jays enter the contest a game back of Cleveland for the final American League wildcard spot. The Guardians host the Chicago White Sox tonight and can move into first place in the AL Central with a win. From the Canadian Press, I'm John Kennedy.
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2: Partly cloudy, 13 degrees in downtown Whitehorse. Here is the rest of your Rush weather provided by Environment Canada. For Dawson, Mayo, Pelly, CarMax, Faro, and Ross River today, sunny region-wide, a high of 13. Light clouds tonight for Dawson and Mayo. Clear for the rest of the region and a low of minus 4. And tomorrow, cloudy in Dawson with a slight chance of showers. Increasing cloudiness throughout the region by the afternoon and a high of 13 degrees.

and 7. Mayo at 10. Faro, mostly cloudy and 11. Same with CarMax. Beaver Creek, mostly cloudy and 12. Burwash, partly cloudy and 14. Ames Junction at 15. Teslin, mainly sunny and 13. Same with Watson Lake. Inuvik, mostly cloudy and 3. And at the Whitehorse Airport, partly cloudy and 13 degrees. Hi, hello, happy Monday. Hope you're having a great afternoon so far. It's Faith Starr hanging with you until 8 tonight. Let's get this party started with Tyler Shaw. It's Run to You on The Rush. Kimmy.

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CKRW 96.1, The Rush, Olivia Dean. It's so easy to fall in love. Are you in love with your Monday? I sure am. It's gorgeous outside right now. What is the temperature exactly? Let's look at Environment Canada. Partly cloudy, 14 degrees in the capital city. 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Choosing the right components for remote off-grid building systems is Hurlburt Enterprises' specialty. 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Coming up very soon, we got the first Trader Time of the week, Yukon's iconic buy, sell, and trade program. If you'd like to leave a listing for tomorrow, just call this number, 867-471-9939. The Pet Report already played today because I was having some technological issues, but we're still going to get cute because the Pet Report happened with a few shakes of a classic lamb's tail, and we're also going to listen to BTS right now. It's Butter on 96.1 The Rush.

0: 6:30 on your ride home with Faith Star. We're going to get into Trader Time. Just a heads up, we were having some technical difficulties with our Trader Time inbox last week. I thought I fixed it, but I do think it's still being kind of glitchy. So apologies if you don't hear your ad today. I will make sure I get that on for Trader Time tomorrow. But if you'd like to leave a listing, please call this number, 867-471-9939, and we will get it sorted. I promise. It's time for your Monday Trader Time, brought to you by Cathway Water Resources.
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0: 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It says, missing from the McLean Lake Copper Hall Road area on September 1st, a smaller black dog with a white chest, tan markings on face and floppy ears. Answers to Jet. 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Please call or text 867-334-4404 with any sightings or information. Again, that is a missing dog, a smaller black dog with a white chest, tan markings on face and floppy ears. Missing from the McLean Lake, Copper Hall Road area on September 1st. Again, that phone number is 867-334-4404. If you need any information from what you heard today, please call or text 867-667-7891. 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

0: 96.1, The Rush, Billy DuPage, Fake Friends. I'm not going to lie. I am really into the weather we've been having, the kind of crisp temperatures, but the sunny skies. Ooh, such a lovely vibe. When I was driving to work this morning, there was fog and steam and frost coming off one of the lakes I have to drive by, and I was like, that is special. What is your favorite thing about the Yukon in September? I'm wondering. Let me know. 667-7891. It's Faith Star hanging with you on your ride home, creeping up to 4 on that clock. Partly cloudy, 14 degrees in the capital city. 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Coming up in your 4 o'clock hour, we got your first double shot of the week. If you're into 80s music, would highly recommend you keep it locked. More on that later. 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

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And who, with that information, what you see fit.

0: From the National Newsroom of the Canadian Press, I'm John Kennedy. The European Union is opening a new office in Ottawa to expand political exchanges with Canadian politicians. European Parliament President Roberta Metsola says this will make it easier for Canadian MPs and senators to connect with European lawmakers. She says the exchanges will help on both sides to better understand issues including the Arctic, security, and transatlantic trade. The announcement comes ahead of Prime Minister Mark Carney's address to the European Parliament later this week. Bell Canada says it is quadrupling a previously announced data center project in Saskatchewan. The expansion will boost the capacity of the data center to 1.2 gigawatts and is expected to bring more than $50 billion in capital investment. Bell Canada CEO Mirko Bibic says Saskatchewan is a great place to invest.
1: It will now be a 1.2 gigawatt facility at full build-out, requiring $50 billion in capital investment and economic activities.
0: The Saskatchewan government says the project is one of the largest private sector investments in the province's history. Newfoundland and Labrador's legislature is debating a proposed 50-year energy agreement with Quebec amid strong opposition from the outside of the legislature. MP Keith Russell quit the Progressive Conservative caucus this week, saying he needed to put the people of his Labrador district first. The deal would expand Churchill Falls and develop new hydro and wind projects worth more than $50 billion. However, the critics say the agreement gives Quebec too much power over Labrador's energy, while the government says rejecting it would leave the province without new revenue for years. British Columbia's

0: Finance Minister Josie Osborne says the province faces a significant headwind from the trade war with the United States and other developments as the projected deficit grew by almost $500 million in the first quarter of the fiscal 2026-27 year. She says several factors contribute to the higher deficit.
1: In the first quarter, we see higher costs than we initially projected at the time of budget for wildfire response and recovery. And we also saw more refundable tax credits being received by British Columbians. The deficit projection for 2026-2027 is now $13.8 billion.
0: The minister says BC is also forecasting less money from natural gas, partly because of an accounting error, which she says will never happen again. The U.S. government says detainees at a now-closed Florida immigration facility dubbed Alligator Alcatraz were held in a small metal enclosure for up to 2 hours. The inspector general says 79 detainees spent time in the roughly 18-square-foot spaces, which staff described as calming areas. The report also found detainees had less than half the required living space, along with limited access to showers, recreation, legal materials, and clean drinking water. This is the Canadian Press. In sports, the Buffalo Sabres have signed forward Noah Ostlund to an 8-year contract worth almost $53 million U.S. The 22-year-old had 11 goals and 27 points in 60 games as a rookie last season. The Toronto Blue Jays continue their playoff push tonight when they open a 3-game series with the visiting Detroit Tigers. The Blue Jays enter the contest a game back of Cleveland for the final American League wildcard spot. The Guardians host the Chicago White Sox tonight and can move into first place in the AL Central with a win. Multiple media reports say the Toronto Raptors and Los Angeles Clippers have agreed to a complete trade that will send forward Kawhi Leonard back to Toronto. The trade would see LA get all-star forward Brandon Ingram, guard Grady Dick, and draft picks. The deal was first agreed to in June, but has been on hold while the NBA investigated Leonard and the Clippers for salary cap circumvention. From the Canadian Press, I'm John Kennedy.
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3: Prepaid phone minutes?
2: Yup.
3: Cash?
2: Definitely. There's an ATM, and they also do check cashing.
3: A hunting license?
2: Sure thing.
3: Fishing license?
2: I think you're catching on.
3: I see what you did there.
2: You can also fax and photo at Jackpot Lotto and Smoke. And of course, Lotto and Smoke are right in the name. Come get what you're looking for at Jackpot Lotto and Smoke on the corner of 3rd Ave and Elliott.

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2: 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I remember there was a lot of loud 80s music.
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1: With the Rush's Breakfast Club. 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When the

0: UConn's hit station, 96.1 The Rush. Morgan Wallen, Tate McRae, What I Want. What I've been desperately craving for like 4 or 5 days now is just very salty French fries. No idea why. It just is something that had happened. I was like, woke up one day, oh, I would really like some French fries today. And I have yet to get them, so I need to get my act together. What is something you've been craving lately? Let me know. 667-7891. Hanging out with Faith Star in your 4 o'clock music hour on your rush ride home, which is brought to you by KFC Whitehorse, who happens to have really delicious French fries, in my opinion. If you're feeling hungry, head on down to KFC Whitehorse on 2nd Avenue for all of your finger-licking favorites. Whether you're craving their famous original recipe chicken, popcorn chicken, crispy tenders, or their always popular chicken sandwich, or maybe just French fries, KFC has something for everyone. Call ahead for pickup, 668-5900. Coming up very soon, your afternoon road report into your Monday double shot. Very excited about that. But right now, we got Hikes and Bikes on 96.1 The Rush.
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1: Hi. I know you were listening to a great set of today's best music. Just thought I'd tell you, it's on 96.1 The Rush. If you weren't sure. That's all.

0: Sophia Camara, Girls Like You on 96.1 The Rush. You have a girl like me, Faith Star, in your passenger seat on your ride home, which means I am probably drinking an iced coffee of some sorts with pumpkin in it. And I am not backseat driving, but telling you the happenings on the Yukon highways and roads. We have your road report coming up in just a second. And after that, your Monday double shot, two back-to-back songs by the exact same artist, band, or group. 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
1: 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YG crews are continuing to patch and repair sections of the Alaska Highway between Crestview to Two Mile Hill. To ensure this work can be conducted safely, there will be a one-lane closure in place at certain locations as required. Work will start at 9 a.m. each day to minimize impact on your morning commute and will last until 7 p.m. Please follow signage from on-site crew and give yourself extra time for your commute while work is taking place. Work continues on the Tikini River Bridge until September 20th, with crews on site between 7 a.m. and 9 p.m. This means the single-lane closure on the bridge will also resume to allow crews to conduct work safely. The bridge will fully reopen overnight. Traffic alert on Highway 4, the Robert Campbell near Ross River from marker 350, narrow shoulder, no passing, rough road and weight restriction. Washout on Highway 10, the Nahanni Range Road in both directions near marker 98. One left lane blocked. Be prepared to stop. Narrow lane, narrow shoulder, and one lane travel. Construction still active across the territory in all construction zones. Follow speed restrictions, posted signs, and pilot vehicles. Bridge maintenance operations. Highway 1 in both directions at marker 1242 to marker 1244, then the Sutland Bay Bridge in Teslin. Lanes alternating. Be prepared to stop equipment and persons. Vegetation control on the Robert Campbell Highway in both directions near marker 470 to 414 along Little Salmon Lake. Be prepared to stop equipment and persons. And bridge maintenance operations on Tagish River Bridge near marker 22. Be prepared to stop equipment and persons and expect traffic delays. Seasonal closures. The Top of the World Highway border crossing is open. George Black Ferry is still in service. The Pelly Barge is currently still in service but will close on Tuesday, October 6th at 5 p.m. for the season. For real-time info, visit 511yukon.ca. 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
1: 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Two favorite songs by one artist.

0: There you go. Your Monday double shot brought to you by Whitehorse McDonald's. Two back-to-back songs today by, I was looking specifically for Genesis. So if you guessed Phil Collins, usually I let you get away with just saying the lead singer if they're a solo artist. But today I played two Genesis songs and that was the answer I was looking for. It was this day in 1969 that Genesis take the stage for the first time, playing at the cottage owned by leader Peter Gabriel's former Sunday school teacher. I know that may not seem cool to you, but to me, I just thought that was interesting. So we went with Genesis today, and congratulations to Bonnie for being the first person to guess correctly. Bonnie, you're in the draw for Friday. We'll find out then if you're taking home this week's two free extra value meals from Whitehorse McDonald's. Great job. Creeping up to five, hanging out with Faith on your ride home, and it's time to see what's going on in the city of Whitehorse.
1: Time for What's Going On in the City, brought to you by the City of Whitehorse.
0: 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And if you have berries in your yard, be sure to harvest them as soon as they're ripe to avoid attracting wildlife. Ripe berries can attract bears, especially as they build up their energy for the winter. 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
6: It's almost time for the draw of the year. Hey, it's Patrick from the Morning Brew. Join me this Wednesday from 10 to 2 at Whitehorse Motors as we draw the winner of the Hometown Face-Off Contest. You have until September 15th to buy a new or pre-owned vehicle from Whitehorse Motors and get entered into the contest. That's not all. Bring your non-perishable food items as Whitehorse Motors will fill a truck to feed the community supporting the food bank. That's 10 to 2 Wednesday at Whitehorse Motors. See you there.
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0: from the National Newsroom of the Canadian Press, I'm David Augustine. The European Union is opening a new office in Ottawa to strengthen political ties with Canada. European Parliament President Roberta Metsola says it will help Canadian MPs and senators exchange ideas with European lawmakers. She says the talks can improve understanding of issues including the Arctic, security, and transatlantic trade. The announcement comes ahead of Prime Minister Mark Carney's address to the European Parliament later this week. Bell Canada is quadrupling a previously announced data center project in Saskatchewan and is now expected to bring in more than $50 billion in capital investment. Saskatchewan Premier Scott Moe made the announcement alongside Prime Minister Mark Carney at Canada's first ever National Investment Summit in Toronto. Carney says this is not only a win for Saskatchewan, but for all of Canada.
1: This is the largest capital investment in Saskatchewan's